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0: DJ Varus in the mix.
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4: Good morning, our dear listeners, and welcome to our morning devotion. Let us seek God in prayer. Father in heaven, we come before your throne of grace this morning. Speak to us from Psalm 42 and verse 5 today. For the sake of Christ, amen. We continue the journey of Psalm chapter 42. As we continue to reflect under the theme Desiring God. Well, in today's devotion in Psalm 42 and verse 5, we learn and see the theme speaking truth to yourself. Speaking truth to yourself. Listen what the psalmist is saying. Why are you cast down, O my soul? And why are you in turmoil within me? Hope in God, for I shall again praise him, my salvation and my God. My soul is cast down within me. Therefore I remember you from the land of Jordan and of Hermon, from Mount Mizar. Look at the words of the psalmist as he's speaking truth to himself. Look at the words of the psalmist as he's speaking truth in himself. Why are you cast down, O my soul? And why are you in turmoil within me? Hope in God, for I shall again praise him, my salvation. Well, friends, the psalmist doesn't let his emotions have the final word. He challenges them within truth. He challenges them with truth. Faith often means reaching to your own heart when feelings are unreliable. Friends, what negative thoughts do I struggle with? Ask yourself that question. Again, what truth from Scripture counters those thoughts? How can I remind myself of truth daily? Because my hope must be in God, despite many challenges and many struggles of life. My hope must be in God, despite what you're going through today. This morning, your heart is heavy. Your hope must be in God. Write down one truth about God and repeat it throughout the day. Replace one negative thought with a biblical truth. Let us pray. Help me, Lord, to anchor my heart in your truth, not just my feelings, for the sake of Christ. Amen.
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2: 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Woman Crush Wednesday. 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
3: ZRA intercepts seven illegal immigrants hidden in transit vehicle. Reserves must serve Zambians first, says Tonse Alliance. In international news, oil prices hit 6-week high as Middle East supply disruption fears growth. In sports news, Dhaka begins training with Hamburger SV after Bundesliga move.
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3: Good morning, Central Zambia. 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To present the news, my name is Mwangang Konde. The Zambia Revenue Authority has intercepted seven illegal immigrants of Somalian origin who were concealed in a transit vehicle traveling through Kapirimposhi towards Zimbabwe. ZRA says the discovery was made during a routine enforcement operation when officers stopped a Toyota Probox heading to the Chirundu 1 stop border post. A search of the vehicle found the seven immigrants hidden beneath bags of rice and other goods in the rear cargo compartment. The authority says the Zambian driver and the seven immigrants have been handed over to the Department of Immigration for profiling and legal processing under the Immigration and Deportation Act. Meanwhile, ZRA has impounded a motor vehicle that remained in Zambia after its temporary import permit expired. The vehicle entered the country through Kasumbalesa border post in December 2025 but was not re-exported within the permitted period. ZRA says the operation demonstrates its commitment to protecting Zambia's borders and enforcing custom laws, warning that a violation may result in the seizure of vehicles and other reinforcement action. Tonse Pamozi Alliance Deputy Presidential Spokesperson Emmanuel Tembo says Zambia should not continue building high foreign exchange reserves while many citizens face economic hardship. Speaking during the political podcast, Mr. Tembo said the country's reserves should only be maintained at levels needed to cover essential imports, arguing that keeping about $6.5 billion in reserves is unjustified when hospitals lack medicines, councils face financial challenges, and many families are struggling to afford food. He said the alliance believes government should prioritize spending on healthcare, food security, and other public services before increasing reserves, adding that reserves are meant to cushion a country during crisis, not while people continue to experience hardship. Mr. Tembo also dismissed suggestions that the alliance does not understand economic policy, saying its proposals are backed by qualified economists and other professionals. He further outlined the alliance's key campaign messages ahead of the general elections, saying they include ending poverty, promoting equal economic opportunities across all 10 provinces, and ensuring Zambia's natural resources are managed for the benefit of the citizens.
4: The economy is not about graphs, talking too much, and obviously it's about ability to put food on the table. When he said urutoshi, he did not mean anything else, but it says the ability of people to eat. What needs to happen? Some of that money could go there and address these issues. Some of that money in the reserves can be used to address hospital problems. You know, Nakurumutinta, a woman without any hope, needs that money, Zambian money. So should we make our Zambians suffer and stay hungry and no medicine? Because the IMF has told us to put reserves at 6.5. Now, I want to appeal to the European League. This should not be about politicking. This propaganda politicking that, no, look, we do not understand this. If you look at the people that developed our manifesto, we have a highly qualified academia, as well as practitioners in economics, politics, and many other fields. And we're so happy that, you know, that's why, you know, you've seen there's a lot of confidence. People now, all of a sudden.
3: A 30-year-old Zamtel technician is receiving treatment at Mazabuka General Hospital after sustaining electric shock while carrying out network installation works in Mazabuka District. The victim, Jonathan Lubupa of Kaunga Compound, is reported to be in a stable condition after accidentally coming into contact with a Zesco power line before falling from a water tank stand. Southern Province Commanding Officer Mono Namalongo says the incident happened around 17 hours on July 21st as Lupupa and two colleagues were installing a Zamtel cable from the main tower to Nakambala Approved Center. Mr. Namalongo says the matter was reported to Mazabuka Police Station by fellow technician Gibson Katiete, who told police that the victim was electrocuted while connecting the network cable. He says police officers visited the booth, the scene, and Mazabuka General Hospital, where the victim was found receiving treatment. Mr. Namalongo says an inquiry file has been opened and investigation into the incident continue. In business news, the Energy Regulation Board, ERB, working with the Zambia Meteorology Agency, ZMA, and petroleum industry stakeholders, has strengthened measures aimed at improving transparency, accuracy, and accountability in the measurement of petroleum products across the country's supply chain. The regulators said the guidelines for the application of storage and in-transit losses in Zambia were developed The regulators said the guidelines for the application of storage and in-transit losses in Zambia were developed to establish a harmonized system for determining legitimate storage and transportation losses while protecting consumers, transporters, and petroleum marketers from unjustified quantity disputes. As part of the reforms, ZMA introduced the mandatory use of calibrated dip sticks and certified dip charts in February 2026 to enhance the accuracy and traceability of petroleum measurements. In June 2026, the ERB directed all licensed petroleum operators to fully implement and the guidelines, including the use of dipsticks and dip charts at loading and offloading depots, while replacing automatic penalty deductions with a transparent verification and dispute resolution process. However, the two regulators say implementation challenges persist, including failure by some oil marketing companies to use bulk flow meters as the primary measuring instrument. non-compliance with the prescribed dispute resolution procedures, and overloading tanker compartments beyond their calibrated capacities. To address the challenges, ARB and ZMA have rolled out nationwide training and sensitization programs for industry players, established a multi-sectoral task team to identify compliance gaps and recommend solutions, and strengthen mechanisms from investigating and resolving compliance relating to alleged fuel shortages. The regulators have warned that failure to comply with the applicable laws, license conditions, and regulatory directives could result in administrative, regulatory, or legal sanctions. ARB and ZMA reaffirmed their commitment to ensuring the accurate measurement, safety, and integrity of petroleum products through enhanced regulation, stakeholder collaboration, and continuous improvement of industry practices. This news bulletin is brought to you by TradeKings, Improving Lives. In international news, oil prices have climbed to their highest levels in nearly 6 weeks. Escalating hostilities between the U.S. and Iran have fueled concern about disruptions to global energy supplies. For a roundup of international news, we monitor Al Jazeera.
5: Global oil prices are at their highest levels since early June because of disruptions in the Strait of Hormuz. Brent crude is trading above $95 a barrel. And on the other side of the Arabian Peninsula, oil tankers made U-turns in the Red Sea after threats by Yemen's Ansarullah Houthis to target the Bab al-Mandeb Strait. While the strait links the Indian Ocean to the Mediterranean Sea by way of the Gulf of Aden, rather it links the Red Sea to the Gulf of Aden. At its narrowest point between Djibouti and Yemen, the Bab al-Mandeb Strait is about 29 kilometers wide. Nearly 12% of global trade passes through the waterway, including 30% of global container traffic. Disruptions there will force ships traveling between Asia and Europe to go around South Africa's Cape of Good Hope, adding significant time and cost.
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0: Nature, at times, can seem cruel and unforgiving. 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
3: Chipolopolo striker Patson Daka has completed his first training session with new club Hamburg SV as preparations for the 2026-2027 Bundesliga season gather pace. The Zambian international joined the German side on a one-year contract as a free agent after ending his five-year spell with Leicester City. Hamburg SV are currently holding a pre-season training camp in Austria ahead of their return to top flight football. Daka arrives in Germany following a successful European career that began with Australian clubs FC Liefering and Red Bull Salzburg, where he won four league titles, three Austrian Cups, and the 2020-2021 Austrian Bundesliga Golden Boot after scoring 27 league goals. Hamburger's view will be hoping Dakar's experience and goal-scoring ability strengthen their squad ahead of the new Bundesliga campaign. On that sporting note, you've come to the end of the news brought to you by Trade Kings, improving lives. For more upfront and reliable news, do visit our Facebook page at Power News Network. 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

0: ZRA intercepts 7 illegal immigrants hidden in transit vehicle. Reserves must serve Zambians first, says Tonse Alliance. In international news, oil prices hit 6-week high as Middle East supply disruption fears growth. And in sports news, Dhaka begins training with Hamburg SV after Bundesliga move. The time is exactly 07:47 on the Multicent radio station in Central Province Power, 87.9 FM, the People's Station. On the news desk, my name is Mwanga Nkonde. 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
4: Council police officers who want to play the role of Zambia police officers. If council police officers are getting a payroll from this government and they want to pretend to be partisan, we shall not be shying away from calling a spade a spade. The only ones who are allowed to manage pirates are Zambia police and RASA.
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0: 15 years na ikudisha plus na leba mukasanga na ikudika na likwata history ya BP cha wa mamu nkobe kefenga nifi. 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
4: ZRA intercepts 7 illegal immigrants hidden in transit vehicle. Reserves must serve Zambians first, says Tonse Alliance. In international news, oil prices hit 6-week high as Middle East supply disruption fears growth. In sports news, Dhaka begins training with Hamburger SV after Bundesliga move.
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0: A song from a legend that we lost too soon, PJ. The song is titled Epowaya. It cannot be a throwback without something from him, and we definitely are enjoying some throwback music. And, you know, Tice also came through with a song titled Prakatisi. He literally said Prakatisi. Zambians.
1: Yeah, so it's a throwback Thursday. And yeah, you two can come through and let us know those forgotten hits. And who knows, we might add them to our playlist. Mm-hmm. Right, so feel free to hit us up on 0215-222-070. So before we go for a break, just a quick look at some of the stories that are making headlines. We kick off with today's news diggers. Screaming headlines. Now, Zidara A. Bass, 7 Somalis hidden under rice bags. So the Zambia Revenue Authority, Zidara A., has intercepted 7 Somali illegal immigrants in Kapirim Poshi who were concealed in a transit vehicle destined for Zimbabwe. Okay, and also in other news, police nab 17-year-old Choma boy for defiling sister. So police in Choma have detained a 17-year-old boy for allegedly sexually abusing his 5-year-old sister. Southern Province Police Commanding Officer Mono Mongo confirmed the incident, saying the matter was reported to police on July 21st at 16:50 hours by the children's 46-year-old uncle. And Sylvia Chungu's case adjourned again pending DPP clearance. The Lusaka Magistrate Court has for the third time adjourned.

0: negative way of doing something. When we're talking about voter apathy, it means if the voters who are registered were 1,000 and we only have maybe for argument's sake 200 going to vote, the other 800 don't show up to go and cast their votes, who actually assume that or categorically state that there was voter apathy in this particular election, because we look at the percentage of the participants and the numbers that have actually voted in that particular election. That's how voter apathy comes into existence. Amen.
1: For most people, they argue that people have a choice to stay away from an election. I was interacting with some people. They were saying, is there such a thing, and what is the implication of somebody saying, and yet this person is the holder of an NRC and a voter's card, right aside?
0: Yes, you are right. But we are human beings, amen. We have what we call rights. Right. This is what we are born to do as human beings. First thing first, when you are a voter, why are you a voter? First thing, you are a Zambian. You are a Zambian, you are carrying a green nationalization card.
1: That's right.
0: Apart from that, you will go through the process that we call electoral process. And the first process is where you go and register as a voter. And the moment you acquire a voter's card, you have now what we may call power to participate in the governance of this country. And you as a voter, me as a voter, together, when we go and cast our votes on that particular day, then we're participating in the governance of this country. Yes, others may say, no, me, this is my voter's card, I will not go and vote, and no one will actually come and push me to go and vote. Yes, no one will push you to go and vote. But when you are a Zambian, you cannot pretend that you don't want to be part of this governance. This governance, or the government in general, is you and me. And how do we participate? How are we part of this government? It's because we have chosen our leaders to go and represent us elsewhere where we are not there. And that is the only time that our voice is heard, is through voting and through participating in the voting when the electoral process has actually been given to us to participate in it.
1: So what happens if one doesn't exercise their right to vote? Because then you find but at the same time, they also want to come and say, no, but and yet you need to send the responsibility to exercise your right to vote.
0: Your voting is very fine. If, for example, like constitutionally, the Zambian constitution entails that we should go back and vote after a period of 5 years. So when we give our politicians the mandate of 5 years, we need to look at how they have governed. We look at how our leaders that we elected have actually represented us. If we are in a community, we have so many challenges. As they come to campaign, they will tell us what they are going to do in relation to their manifestos, and they give us their visions. If I don't participate in the voting in the next time when it comes, the only thing that I can express my satisfaction or dissatisfaction when the next voting comes in, when the next elections comes, is after I participate in voting. The moment I don't do that, then I should stop complaining. Because even if I vote today, I'm not voting for myself in particular. I'm also voting for the future. Because my vote counts, and my vote can make a difference. The same vote that I cast tomorrow will actually speak for me, it will speak for my children, it will speak for the community, it will also speak for my grandchildren and the generation to come. You never know what happens tomorrow when you are long gone. But the decision that we make today in terms of participating in voting have a very big impact, amen, going forward. That's why each and every Zambian has a right to ensure that we participate in voting. And voting, since it is a right, we should participate in voting because we want to change the leaders if we are not satisfied.
1: One of the other things also that has been

0: as a contributor to most people deciding or choosing to stay away from voting like Josiah is political violence, political intimidation, and a hostile environment. So people feel that, you know, because of these things happening, they seemingly sort of stay away from voting. What implication has that got on the electorate, the elections, or on the electorate?
1: The environment always should be conducive. The environment politically should be on the level that we shall say a level playing field. Who should create this? Our political leaders. The moment the environment is toxic, then the would-be voters may shy away, may feel intimidated because the environment is not too good to go and cast their votes.
0: Right.
1: Just like you have mentioned, if the environment is hostile, there's a lot of violence, there are pockets of violence here and there, then the people would want to find out. Why should we go and vote? Look at what how the environment is. It isn't good for this voting or for this period. And so it's very important that always that when our political leaders are campaigning, they should ensure and maximize the peace in terms of making it conducive for all of us who are their followers to go and cast votes. Because when you are a politician, amen, and the environment is toxic, there's a lot of violence, the voters would even question themselves, how are we going to vote this particular person? Look at his political party, the way it is behaving. And so no one who can win votes by actually instigating or promoting violence. No one. Democracy does not actually allow, and if one wants to be democratic, should also condemn and ensure that there's no violence, to ensure that the environment is actually very clear and clean for everyone to go and participate.
0: So what role do you play, especially now in this case, as AVAP, to ensure that such an environment is provided or is actually available for the electorates?
1: As AVAP, prior to elections, there are programs that we do. For example, we want to reach out to engage our political leaders in various meetings, in various fora, where we talk about them, we advise them to be tolerant, we advise them to be actually people that can accept divergent views and ensure that they campaign basing their messages of hope, basing their messages on development, and ensuring that if they want to woo the voters in any area, they should always be talking about development. And so, as AVAP, we have always labored so many times and so many years from time immemorial in our existence that when politicians are coming, we always want to tell the would-be voters to say, listen and listen good. For those that are coming with the messages of hope, we can easily tell that these messages that are coming, they are going to give us hope. And it's up to now individuals to decide, because we know that a vote is a secret, and when one goes into a booth, whatever you do in that particular booth, it's up to you. And so, as AVAP, we want to ensure in a daily basis engagement to our political leaders that we engage them to be always preaching the word of hope, give us messages that will actually motivate us so that we can appreciate their presence going forward.
0: Right. Well, and also, as an institution, we see a lot, especially during these campaign periods, conflict. Conflicts do arise. They might not constitute violence, but conflicts do arise. What are some of the indicators these can lead to conflict, and also how that probably as an institution you are involved in conflict management?
1: Of course, there are some times that we call early warnings. In times like this, when the ground is actually hit in terms of campaigns, various political parties are out there on the ground trying to engage the voters, to voters. But then, what will make these politicians have certain environments not to be good is the conflicts that arise. But the question is, how do these conflicts come about? The conflicts that as an institution that we have been experiencing, when we get to the communities and engage them, is the misunderstandings. Sometimes you may realize that the politicians have what we may call groupings. These groupings, most of them are the youths. And you find that when youths are given the messages, they need to be guided. This guidance we're talking about should be in full. They should not be misguided. How do I bring this word misguided? It is where you instruct the youths to go maybe and attack another group. This is how conflicts may come about. Also, you find that conflicts may come about because this other group have decided to go and remove the campaign posters, the portraits, the billboards for the other group.
0: And we're seeing this happening already.
1: Yes, it is actually happening across the country, and in certain areas we have heard where politicians, those that are responsible anyway, have made statements against these acts. And so then you realize that when the youths or the groupings of these other political parties feel that they have been maybe the line have been crossed, they feel they can also go and do the same in other camps. At the end of the day, then they will crash to some extent. Amen. Unfortunately, sometimes they may even have violence, physical and also assaults, that may not be good for us as we are preparing for this coming election.
0: But it is an idea of defacing, you know, campaign materials for others. Isn't that Mulandu?
1: Yes, Mulandu. It's against the Electoral Act, Code of Conduct, Electoral Act, of course, as well. There's also what we may call penalties that may come to an extent where when these issues are fought to the latter, you find that the culprits have punitive measures are likely to be taken by the Electoral Commission of Zambia if found wanting. But if they have also gone into issues of violence, the assaults are there, amen, the law enforcement officers will come in and ensure that the law takes its course.
0: In most cases, and I think it was just the day before yesterday, or if I'm not mistaken, one of the youth activists, who is also a motorist, was concerned that abantu balalabana ngokuponisana ma NRCs nama voters card. And again, not monetsalecha kweba team, ababa ni mufkan Safia Chalo, Mr. Chasaya, when they call for public engagements, they tell people to present voters cards, NRCs. Is this part of the electoral system, especially the issue of where people are made to say, voters cards NRCs? Also, why it's important for people to safeguard and protect the NRCs? Change with Silechi, if a chairman of a campaign, where a voters card marriage?
1: It is not there, it has never been there, and it can't be there. Mm-hmm. The voters card as my NRCs, those are my personal documents. But you know, many of these politicians, they take advantage of the masses. They know which areas they want to go and ask the people to flash their voters' cards as well as their Green National Association cards. In certain areas, amen, they won't do that because they know that people will tell them, why do you want to see my voters' card and why do you also want to see my NRC? Because it's not within the programs of campaigns. If you are campaigning, amen, on a platform, give the voters your manifesto, give them your program. Yes, you can talk about anything you want to talk about politically. It's up to the voters themselves to try to sieve and sort out in that particular basket where you have brought the issues and say, yes, this is okay, this is not okay. But when you go to a political rally, a political gathering, and ask the would-be voters to say, can you show me the voters' cards and the NRCs, that is going beyond what is expected of you as a politician. As an institution, we have always made it very clear to the voters that when you see politicians asking for those, don't even show them because it is not necessary. Let them talk to you and tell you what they want you to do. If they want you to vote for them, they can tell you that vote for me and question them because that is an engagement platform. Why do you want me to vote for you, amen? Convince me that you should vote for me because of ABCD. And so, when a politician comes, now I'm addressing the voters, they want to ask for you to show the voters and the NRCs. You can also ask them to say, that is not necessary. Your message is what we have come here for. I've actually left my voters card and my NRC. They're at home because they need to be safeguarded. Even when I pick accidentally on the road, I pick an NRC for somebody else or a voters card. I've a duty, a moral duty as a citizen of this country to take those documents to the nearest police station so that they can find a way of getting to a radio station like this one, MN, so that you can find out and who's the owners of those documents, because those documents are supposed to be secured and they're not supposed to be shown anyhow anywhere.
0: And also, why is it responsible, voter characteristic for the person holding this NRC and the voters card? Why is it important for them to have this characteristic of being responsible? Because at the end of the day, it falls down on you. But we see some kind of recklessness, carefreeness. And I was engaging with some young people, Kuma Kululu, and they were saying, they were telling me, sometimes I'm going to get my NRC voters card. But I'm going to get all these things are happening.
1: Yeah, just like you have mentioned that, Baba Dishamu, a voter's card should not be used or shown to a politician because Alan Dishamu. A voter's card has to be secured. The time I go to a campaign rally, or the politician has got for a campaign and I get their amen, I will not carry those documents with me because it's not mandatory that I should go with those for me to attend the rally. I should just walk in that public place, listen to the messages. If there are messages of hope, I'll decide. And by and large, a voter's card should not even be kept with by any other person apart from myself. Of course, there are even in a home, women, there are times when you say, oh, let us put the documents together. I have enough framework. But you should always remember that a document for my child is not my document. Those are personal documents. So, when you are a politician, you're asking for the voters to show you voters' cards. That's when you want to tell them that when you keep those voters' cards, I've seen them, keep them for the next voting, then Mwambali Shamu. I think that is not correct. Let me also make a mention of vote buying, amen.
0: Yes.
1: You know, that is a recipe of vote buying. We have a lot of issues that you can bring, maybe it's not for today, but there are some politicians that may want to be engaged in vote buying. To an extent where, amen, they can even go into a certain area and collect voters' cards, and you tell the voters that, will come and give you the voters' cards a day before voting. Who does that? These are not correct things. They are very wrong. And if you have a voters' card and somebody comes to you and says, excuse me, bring a voters' card, I'll keep for you, I will come and give you a day before voting. Refuse. And if you want, you can even report them to the police. Because no one has the right to keep your voters' card. It is your document. Keep it safe until a day of voting comes.
0: Well, we're talking matters related to elections. And in most cases, one of the things that arises, again, Bachasaya, is what I made reference to, the issue of conflict. We see that kulaba amashuri balandela tikaili ifwe elotwale campaign, elotwale campaign, bale tsonte fukumo, bale inyasimbo yabo, and they feel being provocative. That in Engande inya simbo ya ndinde pitani mwotoka. Ero mumbia inya simbo ya kwe. Is that conflict in itself? Or, it's because it's campaign, it's competition. So, amantunga bale ende bale imba, bale shteki, bale fuaya, bale inya simbo, umbi, nga inya simbo imbi. Ata ali tuta provoke, ali inya simbo ya kwe.
1: Democracy, amen, makes noise. It is from that point that you should be tolerant. If amen belong to a political party A, and I belong to political party B, you flash your symbol, you are moving, I flash your symbol as well. We should move in our directions. But what may not be good is you are holding a rally, and then I come to your rally and start flashing symbols. Yeah. That is provocation. But when I have my own business going my own way, I'm flashing symbols, you're also flashing symbols going your way, there's nothing wrong in that. Because democracy makes noise. And that is the reason why I did mention that we should all be excising the element of being tolerant. Because if we are not tolerant, we can pick conflicts and escalate them even when there's no need for us to go that route.
0: Is provocation a justification for violence? That simply because we were provoked, so we decided to retaliate and we were defending ourselves? We hear this so many times that those who are in the electioneering campaign, they'll say, why did you start provoke?
1: Not at all. As you have categorically, and you have specified that provocation, how does it come? Provocation to me and you, we may differ because of maybe our reasoning. What you may deem to be a provocation, I may not deem it a provocation myself. But even if your message, for example, has not sat well with the people that you are engaging in at a rally, then you find me, I have a rally, there are so many people, and then you want to come and disrupt it. Then that is not what democracy is all about. Democracy is the voice of the people. It's also the power of the people. And because it is the voice, let us ensure that our voice, all of us, we should be allowed to be heard. Whether the message has been brought in, it should be a voice of hope and the voice that should promote unity. What may not be good for us as Zambians and citizens is where we bring messages that are always going to provoke the other camps. Then you find the conflicts may arise. But we can do better as citizens to ensure that those messages of hope are the ones that we should continue preaching, because this is what we all, so this is one Zambian, it is one nation as well.
0: Wow. We're talking everything electioneering and anti-voter apathy being represented by the provincial coordinator, Mr. Kedrick Chasaya, is our guest this morning. Our phone lines are open in case you want to make a contribution or comment on this program. You're more than welcome. Remember, we're not discussing any political party, by the way. And I think from where we've started, we've not mentioned anybody. So I think even as we are contributing, let's stick in line with how the conversation is going so that we're not here to campaign or to campaign for anyone. So come through and let's hear your contribution on this edition of Statutes and Safety 0215-222-070 and as well as 0957-879-879, and we'll give you an opportunity to ask or make a comment. You can also send your messages on the same line, 0957-879-879, and as well as your WhatsApp message to the same number. Otherwise, the phone lines are open as we continue discussing. Come through and let's hear what you have to say on the statutes and safety. Still getting back to issues of voting. You hear in most cases, Bachasaya, Abantu, Abengi, Valesa, Mukula Ipshama question labs during this period. Others, we've been asking you to say, when are we voting, or is my voter's card valid, and where am I voting from? Because obviously there were a lot of changes as far as delimitation is concerned. But ECZ has also come to confirm and create awareness that certain things is how they are. Why is it important then for people to pay attention to such kind of things during this period of campaigns and as we head towards the elections?
1: I mean, the electoral process started way back. From voter registration, at some point we are advised to go and check if our details are valid, they are correctly in the database, and then the voter's card were issued. The register is ready, and we have been told of 8 million plus as registered voters. Now, very important, as you have asked, it is very important that when I'm a voter, I should ensure that I prepare myself. Amen. My experience have taught me that there are people that don't care, yeah, in terms of safeguarding and even checking of their documents. Previous elections, that it was a monitor, and even this time I'm monitoring these elections. You find on a voting day, amen, somebody may come to a voting place and you just find that the particulars are incorrect. Maybe the name has been misspelled, or the NRC number, one digit, is not the one that is on the NRC. From that particular point, amen, that person is advised that you can't vote because your particulars are incorrect. And then somebody will start making noise. But the question that may arise is, where were you when people are doing a voter verification? This person didn't even have time. And this is that went even to the extent of making sure that people were collecting these details online. So a number of platforms were created to ensure that no one was left behind. And so we expect, as an Voter Path Project, that each and every citizen that registered is ready and knows the date. On the issue of where I should vote for, similarly, this is at labored to ensure that they explain to us, especially in areas where delimitation happened, just like in this district, we had delimitation where water constituency was divided. And so, this is that through their structures, have labored to explain to the people as to where they are going to vote from. And also, this can also be explained to him and by the leaders of these political parties. To they would be voters. They should find time to explain to them and find out. If you go to engage the people that are, for example, in Justin Kawe. Justin Kawe, previous MN, was in Kawe Central.
0: Yes.
1: But now it has been moved to Kawacha South.
0: Exactly.
1: So people should be told, you are not voting for the Kawe, you are not voting in Kawe Central. You are voting for the candidates that are in Kawacha
0: South.
1: So this information,
0: but the polling station still remains the same.
1: The polling stations,
0: so
1: they are not changing.
0: Whereas previously you are voting for the Kawe Central Member of Parliament, this time you'll be voting for the Member of Parliament
1: for Kawacha South,
0: that new constituency.
1: Correct. Okay. And the polling stations haven't changed yet.
0: Yeah.
1: They are the same. What has just changed is they have just moved Justin Kawe to Kawacha South. And so the members, the community out there, the politicians who are our leaders, should also find time to be explained to some of these issues to the voters, so that people should know. If a man is campaigning in Kawe Central, for example, that is the man that I wanted to vote for, I should know that a man is no longer in Kawe Central. He has since moved to, I've been moved myself as the voter to Kawacha South.
0: Yeah.
1: So it's very, this is
0: by
1: very important.
0: By default of delimitation.
1: Correct. Because of delimitation, these things have happened, and this is very important that people should know that if they voted in this particular ward, I've been voting the same ward, or my ward has been moved to another constituency. It's very important that people have to know about these things.
0: When you go around and ask that to move around by Chasaya, a lot of people are saying, election yao no muku, it is hamazi, it is boring, you know, and you sort of get the feeling that, okay, so an election should be what? Is it supposed to be noisy? How is it? Because I think every election comes with its own, you know, environment. Now we are seeing that the Electoral Commission of Zambia also has put out a calendar, you know, for all those who are competing in these elections, for all those who are vying for electoral office. As how would you describe this current atmosphere of the campaign period? Most people are saying, are saying it's peaceful, they're saying, okay, the punch. So there's so many justifications, because to alibere la campaign period,
1: very interesting.
0: Yeah.
1: The campaigns of 2011, the campaigns of 2021, the campaigns of 2026 cannot be the same. Reasons, they come with a different setups. You may realize, Hemen, that we have had a lot of changes even to the Electoral Act in the run-up to this election. You should also realize, Hemen, that the elections that have come this 2026 have 14 presidential candidates. Today, as we speak at Power FM this morning, there are some presidential candidates, Hemen, that have not even stepped their foot in Kawe Central.
0: Yes.
1: Neither in Kawe District.
0: Yes.
1: But they'll be on the ballot paper. Mm. But how are we going to know that?
0: I think so far there's only probably the current president because of Rachel being working.
1: Yes.
0: But also from the opposition, so far I've only seen the Tonse Bamozi Alliance, you know, under leadership of Brian Mundubile and Makibizu.
1: And RPUP.
0: And RPUP.
1: Okay.
0: Yeah. Just to qualify what you were saying.
1: Yes. Why are we talking about? It's very important that when there's a campaign period like this, it is boring. Can you imagine, Amen, if we are only talking about the two political parties that we have mentioned, they pass through in the morning in my area. The other one also passed through in the afternoon. What happens the other times? Who's supposed to pass through? The same one should come back? If that is what noise is all about, it may happen, it may not happen. Because they need also to reach out in other areas. That is the reason why, even if that when they made the campaign timetables, they know that when Party B leaves this area, the Party A should also go in this other area. So it shall be with Party C. And so, these movements and campaigns are timetabled to bring sanity. The question of talking about noise, noise comes about because of the music that is played around in the communities. These that are campaigning, they are moving around our communities. You find by 04:35:30 around there, amen. They are already bypassing our areas, our in the roads. That noise, and also late in the evening. But now, the noise that we expected may not be the ones that we are helping today because of various factors. And so, it's a campaign mood, it's a campaign period. Others, campaigns, managers or the political parties are making noise. Others are not making noise, and we will not force them to make noise. Those that are coming to engage us, they are welcome. Those that are still on the way, we are still waiting for them. They'll find us.
0: So would one describe such an election period like we are in? Because already a month is gone.
1: 49 days to go.
0: Would this be described as generally a peaceful campaign period? Just from where you sit as an institution, have you sat to maybe so far not yet conclusive that we are in a peaceful campaign? Generally speaking.
1: Generally speaking, it's a peaceful campaign. We have not experienced so many violent activities. We only, for the listeners' sake there, we only had one case that happened in Katondo Ward. But in other areas, not to my knowledge, from where I stand as an institution, we have not gotten any report to the extent that there was this violence in this particular area. If they are there, not to my knowledge. But by and large, where we are moving, because I mean, we are not just seated as Zavap. We have, for example, even district coordinators. Apparently, we are recruiting monitors so that we train them and position ourselves to monitor these elections. And the people that we have given the mandate to recruit, we have also told them to open their eyes and ears and look out to what is happening in the communities. So that in engagements like this one, we're able to point out that in this area, I think what is happening is not good. But as you have asked the question, generally the campaigns are going on well. And this is what we are expecting, and this is what is expected, so that all of us can be enjoying the campaigns that are going around.
0: Let's get interactive already. Our phone lines are open in case so you're listening and you feel you need to also ask a question or make a comment on this edition. The number is 0215-222-0708. Let me say 0215-222-0708. The other line is 0957-879-879. Send us a message or even just call us up and you did, Mr. Josiah is here with us and we're discussing matters of election. There we go.

0: as ever, whilst you know we're talking about voting, why is it important then in such a case for people to understand their role in this election period we're in?
1: Amen. All of us as citizens, as civil society organizations, as political parties, all stakeholders in general, we have roles that we need to play. And as we play these roles, we should ensure that we play these roles according to the guidelines and the laws that govern the electoral process. There are times when these electoral processes are actually violated to an extent where people are judged, people are exempted from doing certain things, people are exempted from maybe campaigning. For example, if the environment in which we are campaigning, Amen, is that is not conducive, the ECZ will use their powers within the guidelines and the Electoral Act to suspend a campaign for a certain period as they engage the people that were involved in that type of a conflict. It has to be observed because this is a period which is very tense, and we should also ensure that we avoid emotions. Just like we did talk about the provocation, emotions may come, but we should always ensure that the people that we are with today, we need them tomorrow. And we as Zambians, we live in these communities. The rules that we have, that has been brought or put across by the Electoral Commission of Zambia, they are to ensure that we all participate in these elections in an environment and an atmosphere that we shall all be happy. If it means me talking about how my party is going to bring development, how it has brought development, there are always two people on the side, I mean. One will be for, the other one will be against. But even the one that is for should be respected, just like the one who's against should be respected, because that is what the tenets of democracy wants us to be going. That's the direction that we want to take.
0: Well, we still have some time before we go on statutes and safety, and so far I think the conversation is going on so well. But if you still feel the need to contribute, you're more than welcome as we continue on statutes and safety. And anti-voter apathy is being represented by Mr. Kenneth Josiah on this program. You know, some of the other practical things that you notice around, especially during the period of campaigns and when people are going about doing their businesses and so forth, is the conversations around what you've touched on just immediately, the campaign messages, the content. I was again interacting with another group of, I think this time it was just a community engagement, and they were saying, look, we hear a lot of personal attacks. You know, you find that those who are competing will be issuing personal attacks, you know, personalizing the other person. And it seems for most people, if a child to be more campaign period, to sort of demean others, I mean, go around at mad slinging others. Is this all part of campaign in terms of you know, campaigns during these elections?
1: It shouldn't be the case. Campaigns should always be clean campaigns. As an institution where I'm coming from, we have always encouraged our political leaders that as they engage the old voters, they should be giving the messages of hope. They should not be bringing politics of name calling, character assassination, because this may not sit well with the person who's directed to these messages. But now, the citizens, the voters, those who are Zambians, we are going to look at these politicians. What type of messages are coming from these politicians? It is up to us now to sieve. We go deep and remove our dipstick from them and check to whether their messages are provocative, their messages are smooth sailing, their messages mean well. We can easily tell if a political party is always calling others names that are demeaning, names that are provocative. This politician doesn't mean well at all. And so, even politicians, it is not by calling your colleagues who are political competitors bad names, character assassinating of their well-being, then you the voter, the voter. The voter will know that this person means well and this person doesn't mean well. You know, when it comes to the manifesto, amen, sometimes you find some politicians may talk about things that are not within their reach. A politician will talk about things that are not attainable at all. That is the reason why we should find time to examine and find out if a councillor is voted into office or if a councillor is campaigning, what is he talking about? Can you imagine a councillor who start talking about issues that are not within even his or her mandate?
0: And this is what we are seeing mostly.
1: Yes.
0: Not just councillors, even members of parliament.
1: Yes.
0: They will say they would come and do this, and when they are voted, they'll say it's not my role. It is the role of maybe the council and so forth. But when they are electioneering, they're saying all these things. They're making a lot of promises.
1: They want to sugarcoat.
0: And people say, the morning which that vote happened to my promises, so it makes people stay away from elections.
1: This election, the beauty about elections, Yemen, is that when they come, they have a period in which to end. And when they come back, for example, the same politician comes back, we have a duty, a right to find out, to question him, to question her, why this was not done and yet previously it was promised. And if it's a new person coming on board, similarly, just like I did mention earlier on, we have a right to find out what are the roles of a councillor, a civic leader. If we are able to examine and understand the roles of a civic leader, a councillor in this case, then we are going to appreciate, even as they come to campaign, what is it that they are talking about. Similarly, if it is a member of parliament, where does the parliament's roles, duties start, and where do they end? It is if only we are aware of all those things, then we'll be able to know that, yes, the MP can do this and the MP cannot do this. Even the president, show candidate, can campaign and talk about things that are not attainable. But when it comes to questions, it's very difficult for you and me to question a president, the presidential campaign, because they will not come in this studio, and then you interview them, then there's even a phone-in program.
0: Right.
1: But you can question them through their representative, especially when the manifesto is available to us, then you can question that. For some of the promises that are made, or that has been made from time immemorial by certain presidential candidates, are not attainable, and right, they are not fulfilled.
0: Let's see if we can pick a call. Okay, we've lost you there. Somebody was trying to interact with us. We still have a few minutes to go. Please feel free to get in touch in case you wanted to ask them that question. The phone lines are officially open. 0215-222 or 0215-222-2070 and 0957-879-879. Good morning to you. Welcome to Statutes and Safety. Your name and where you're calling from, please.
2: Good morning to you, Mr. Heman Matata, our lovely presenter.
0: Good morning,
2: sir. Morning in the people station.
0: Go ahead, please, your contribution and your name.
2: This is the voice of Mr. Speaker Keshemano. What our guest in the studio is actually trying to highlight and also to elaborate is quite interesting, Mr. Herman, to our presenter. This city could have been all along, Mr. Herman, could have been better. Even this political balance, even the election process, everything could have been done accordingly and expected time with the people who also may wish to participate in voter during the election. Now, my question is, the Electoral Commission of Zambia and also the Anti-Voters Apart, in conjunction, I think I would say, it's more like you have a question about the Metropolitan Department, so why is it that the Electoral Commission of Zambia, through you also, the Anti-Voters Apart, you also seems to be heard during election, not there, here and there, to sensitize people on the importance of the same arrangement. But you are just being heard now during the election. But all the way around, we have just been silent. Why is your department so quiet rather than being so defining, so that people can also understand the context of and what else and also electric process? I submit.
0: So you only hear of AVAP during such periods?
2: We just hear them during Mr. Herman Matata during election. But it is a thing I'm at Mumon Enga to a voter Piapa. It is quiet. But and both of the other Enga to a voter Piapa, Baba Piapa, it is quiet. But during election process, no one is going to rise. That's why I said they are just more like what in so why is it so that we are also not promoting that kind of department to be heard, even not the election is not there? I think I'll sit you in down and throw you up.
0: I'm sure Mr. Shashaya will respond to that question, and let's see if we can pick another one there. Good morning.
3: Hello, good morning, Mama Chacha.
0: Good morning, General Chongo, sir. How are you today?
3: I'm good. Akalamba mulishari mwevali uko.
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3: 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Where you all this time coming today with good words, but ya landu wa fififi nenga ya pitama election. 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So apala lela nda titukapange misebo, nga vai sa baka chitarifa kuli wa kansu watiawe, te mirimo ya ndini wa kansu. So we cannot rely so much on those manifesto because they have disappointed so much. Elio I am a violence. Ukupa kwa ma violence if you ninga mona wa kalamba mwenga wa abapu. We need to put this violence into law. Ngafida vye tule pangama biu seve ninaya shala. What can we put this law, this violence into law so that whether I'm ruling or tali mululing ifunde liamu ikata. Now if this law of this issue of violence will never be put into law, any government comes abantu mulopa ukalasuma. In conclusion, muleisa whether my election yapita so that you sensitize the people more so that they can be educated. Don't just come when towards the election. That is unfortunately. Right. Thank you very much.
0: Well, I need to mention that AVAP is not coming on this station because of elections. I think we had Bachasaya, when was that? Is it maybe 2-3 months ago?
4: Yeah,
0: I think last month, even before the campaign period. But I went to Benvaland, Bachasaya, I think almost similar questions in this case.
1: You are right. The reasons, the two callers, you have asked very good questions, General Chongo and the other brother. Why coming this time to Asensele Lokawa? You may wish to know that the electoral process is done according to timings. When we vote on 13th August this year of 2026, starting from ECZ, starting from other stakeholders, not only AVAP, and other CSOs, our role is on a low profile. We engage ourselves on other programs. We cannot start talking about voter education immediately after elections. We will not start talking about violence immediately after elections. We want to engage in other programs, like how do we do voter registration? These things happened behind the closed doors with ECZ. And at the time when you hear ECZ making announcement that they will start a voter registration, it is because of the engagements that we have with them. And so, because they are timed the way I've put it, they also come with other logistical challenges. You know, as an NGO, as a civil society, you may not have funding throughout the period of 5 years. Because the funders, actually, General Chonga and the other brother, they also want to only fund for your own information when it is time for elections. And when you have no logistics, it is very difficult for us to engage the people on a large scale. But in a small scale, within our means, when logistics are organized and mobilized, we do actually engage our colleagues. Then the other thing that General Tonga have talked about is violence will not stop until this is put under the law. I'm sure we have talked about the Electoral Code of Conduct. We have also talked about the Electoral Act. These are legal issues that have been talked about by the stakeholders. If there's violence, there are legal provisions that can actually, they're adequate actually, that can be used to try to stop this violence. If the political parties are engaged, or two parties are engaged in this violence, there are legal provisions that can sort out these issues. There's also a time when law enforcement officers may come in if it is beyond the other legal provisions. Then the other thing that he has also talked about is these manifestos. Yes, the manifestos is you and me who should sieve them. We should look at them and analyze them. If this year a politician has come who promised a road in the last election and the road is not there, it's up to you and me to tell this politician what we want. It's up to you and me to vote for this politician, because it's about fulfilling of the promises. If promises are not fulfilled, no one will tell me to vote for or to vote against. It's my decision, amen. Similarly, even the people that are listening to this program, they know that the manifestos are enshrined in these booklets. If they are not fulfilled, they are just on paper. It's up to you and me to make these decisions. Today, just like yesterday, the Socialist Party was launching their manifesto. Let us find time to go through these manifestos. There are some presidential candidates that have not even launched their manifestos, but they are standing. They are amongst the 14. So it's up to us as citizens. If we want a manifesto for any particular political party, follow them, and they will avail a document to you. Then go through it and see to whether these manifestos are making sense or they are not.
0: So one of the other things I noted from General Chongo's submission is the fact that even when these leaders introspected in Ngafini Mwalanda, people analyze their manifestos, they vote for them convicted and convinced. But when they take up office, I think the issue he referred to, and which I also made reference to, comes in where now your leaders, when they have been held to account, Bambokulashita react. You know, after all, who are you, Ngole Fire? You twice as Ndaka vote COVID. We start hearing leaders now become provocative or reactive, because then your electorates only
1: elements
0: want
1: of arrogance.
0: But in the first place, you were seeing them kneeling and doing
1: almost
0: crawling,
1: asking for votes.
0: When they vote for you, you go in these chambers or parliament or wherever it is, then you become honorable. So it means it turns the other way. Whilst when you are soliciting for votes, you are pleading to me, say, I'm just a boss in the way, but I'm going to say, honorable, you even start saying, I'm going to go busy. No, my job is to make laws, or you understand as a counselor, but you are going to work up. And then that's the issue about why is it important for our leaders to accept being held to account and to crawl back to the electorates the way they crawl when they are asking for votes.
1: Amen. First thing first, even the Bible guides us by saying, my people shall perish because of lack of knowledge. when we don't know what are the duties of a councillor, what are the duties of a member of parliament, then we have a challenge, we have a very big problem. It is from that point that where problems begin to emanate from. If a councillor comes today and tells me that I'm going to come and build a hospital here, vote for me, and then I start clapping, then councillor comes back tomorrow after 5 years and says, I'm coming back, I want to come and build a road here. Really, if my memory is not distorted, I have a good memory, I should be able to remind this councillor of the previous campaign. Similarly, there are what we may call mandates or issues that can be done in a particular office and that cannot be done in a particular office by a particular office bearer. And so, when each time we are getting these manifestos, we should find time as citizens to ensure that we ask what is it that they are going to do. And even as we ask, we need to do our homework. This councillor, this MP's mandate is ABCD. The moment we are having that background of information, then we are going to move from the levels where we are today to another level. As you may be aware that learning doesn't end. We need to continue learning after every election process. And the moment we get this information clear and we specify what we really want to find out from this particular politician, then the levels of politicians lying to us may reduce. They may not reduce in entirely, but to some extent even they may reduce. It is also important as the citizens of this country to ensure that we examine our politicians and quiz them. If there's a time when a politician is going to humble himself or herself, is this election period. That is the reason why you find the politicians, for the first time, regardless of the weight of this particular person, they will kneel before the people because they want the votes. The moment they are voted into office, then they disappear in the thin air. But there's a time that they are supposed to come back, and the time has come for them to come back. So we have to make decisions that will make us be happy. And if they have they have not done a good job, we remind them of what they have not done.
0: But Josiah, as we come to the end of our conversation and our program today, what is your message ultimately as ABAP and your expectations during this campaign period leading up to the elections on the 13th of August?
1: Thank you very much, Amen. This is a period that is very sensitive, a period that is very exciting at the same time. But this period is a period of hope for us as citizens. Why is it the period of hope? Because again, we are going to march to that polling station, enter that booth, and cast our vote. It is only after we have cast our vote that our voice will be heard. Never should we stay away from voting, because your vote counts, my vote counts. The voice that is going to be made when you cast your vote, I cast my vote, has a big bearing on the future of this country and for the next generation to come. We employ our politicians, they are our leaders, to campaign peacefully, to promote unity, to remain tolerant, and accept divergent views, and ensure that the people that we are working with, who are our foot soldiers, are told and directed not to be violent, but to be bringing issue-based campaigns in these communities so that we don't experience any violence going forward. And finally, as we prepare, let us ensure that we keep our voters' cards to ourselves, our NRCs. Never should we surrender those documents to any other person apart from ourselves, because those documents are personal documents they are supposed to be used on the 13th August for decisions that you are going to make and the voices that you are going to make.

0: is true.
1: What does the law say about child deferment?
2: Most people are under the impression that victim support unit is just for women and children.
0: Everyone is speaking to us.
1: I think the neighborhood watch programs should be intensified to enhance the security.
3: No matter the fault, there is no justification for hitting a spouse.
0: Join us every Thursday from 11 hours. 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
6: 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Reserves must serve Zambians first, says Tonse Alliance. In international news, oil prices hit 6-week high as Middle East supply disruption fears grow. In sports news, Dhaka begins training with Hamburger SV after Bundesliga move.
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1: 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Mojo Soft Drink, a drink that brings us together one sip at a time.
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0: From vision to reality. From grain to growth. Zambia stands tall at the dawn of a new industrial era. Once, our factories fell silent. Today, they rise again. Under the leadership of His Excellency President Hakainde Hichilema, Zambia's journey towards industrialization, value addition, and job creation is transforming lives and restoring national pride. On October 21st, 2025, a defining moment in Zambia's industrial story unfolded. President Hakainde Hichilema commissioned Kingsworth Group Limited's starch and glucose manufacturing plant, Zambia's first of its kind, and one of only three across the African continent. A $110 million investment transforming local maize into industrial gold. Each kernel of maize carries the promise of empowerment and progress. At full capacity, the Kingsworth facility will process 126,000 tons of locally grown maize each year, creating over 1,000 direct jobs and sustaining thousands more through rural linkages, saving $30 million in imports, generating $150 million in exports, strengthening the Kwacha, and growing Zambia's industrial self-reliance. As the President said, this is walking the talk, matching policy with delivery. From maize to starch. From starch to feed. From feed to fish and beef. One investment powers many industries. This is how we build a resilient economy, said President Hakainde Hichilema, by connecting agriculture to manufacturing so our small-scale producers have stable markets and predictable incomes. Contract farming, stable pricing, local empowerment, real transformation for rural Zambia. 4 years ago, Zambian companies could not access incentives within the multi-facility economic zone. But visionary reform changed that, creating opportunity for Zambians to invest, compete, and lead. Dividends have grown sevenfold. Revenue has doubled, and confidence in local enterprise has never been stronger. This is what it means to invest for Zambia by Zambians. Across the MFES, Big Tree Beverages stands as a symbol of innovation and diversification. Over $280 million invested, and $90 million more underway. Big Tree represents the strength of local enterprise. 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A circular economy in motion. Today, Trade King's Group's investment exceeds $1 billion, employing over 17,500 full-time workers, more than any single mining operation in Zambia. As the President reminded us, these are the investments we need from a Zambian group investing in Zambia. Growth that expands opportunity, not taxation. Prosperity that uplifts families and strengthens our nation. Industrialization is not an event. It is a movement. 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After 4 years of hard work, said President Hakainde Hichilema, this is a season of results. A season of harvest. A government that listens, reforms that work, a nation that delivers. 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
5: 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Reserves must serve Zambians first, says Tonse Alliance. In international news, oil prices hit 6-week high as Middle East supply disruption fears growth. In sports news, Dhaka begins training with Hamburger SV after Bundesliga move.
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9: Oh, I can hear the excitement. 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
9: us why you're excited.
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7: Ah.
9: Congratulations, Chomi. 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
9: Anita, congratulations, congratulations. How did you find out about each other?
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7: Oh.
8: I'm listening to the radio in the car. Let me try my luck.
9: You have good luck.
8: I was just playing like 10 minutes ago.
9: Oh, hey, you have good luck.
8: I'm excited. I'm happy.
9: Congratulations, and keep playing each other Mega Box.
8: Thank you so much.
9: All right, enjoy your wins.
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10: Yes, indeed. We are back again today on Ichola Mega Box. So you can be a part of the winnings right here. And you can stand that chance of you winning yourself Ichola Mega Box by Power. So what you got to do is dial *464*2# and making sure that you enter into the raffle draw. So the raffle draw is going to be happening, and the 300 kwacha can be yours this morning. So what are you waiting for? Come through and be a part of Ichola Mega Box. Yeah, we just from listening to some excitement right there from one of the winners, actually, that made it to win for the first time. So yeah, there's always a first time for everything, and today can be your first time as well. My name is DJ Delmont, the electrifying DJ, half man, half amazing. I'm only here with you for the next 45 minutes or so. Then yeah, we can call it a day, just like that. So yeah, make use of this time and come through and let's play Ichola Mega Box. Today is 23rd of July 2026. Yarishuka Pikmanzona. The givings are here. So yeah, follow the instructions. Pretty simple. All you need to do is dial *464*2# and choose option 2, Power FM Kabwe. And go to option 3, which is the raffle draw. It only costs you a 5 kwacha. 5 kwacha chave. Coin! Upper 5 kwacha. 5 kwacha. Upper 5 kwacha. Yeah, I'm getting a coin big man zone. So it only costs you a coin. Idabambi mtera putebu. Ida inedia. Yeah, go wake up a big man. Yeah, this should be zone. It is what it is. 11:12 is the time. Let's get to listen to this. We'll be back on the other side.
11: Hello, good morning.
12: Morning,
11: sir. How are you doing?
12: I'm okay, thank you. How are you?
10: very fine, thank you. This is DJ Delmont. I'm calling you from Power FM.
3: DJ Chan, how do you know what you
10: want? And Fela Kalakazon, and then another one.
3: James Kapembwa. Yes, you want to come and pack all them sonnet to tell.
10: Nangu to Kumana. James Muntuan, drink to Minago 3 Zadi.
3: Well done.
10: Have you received?
3: I've received. There are swap of Queen shaking up a pen. Well done.
10: What time did you play?
3: The time you were saying at a question of 5 minutes.
10: Hey, naturally, come last zone. Equabaco.
3: I take a veshuko.
10: Equabeshuko.
3: Now put an umchola in.
10: Imagine. So, how much have you lost?
3: But I've been playing.
10: No, like today, how much have you lost? How much did you push in?
3: No, I just pushed in like a 10 quach.
10: Like a 10 quach, and you've won it.
3: Imagine.
10: 300 quach.
3: Times a single.
10: Congratulations, man. I appreciate.
3: Thank you.
10: Yeah, that's James Kapembe right there, winning himself a Chula Mega Box right here on the People Station, FOA Pikiman Zona. Yeah, 15 to 18, we'll come back to play again the Chula Mega Box right here on the People Station. My name is DJ Delmon, the electrifying DJ, half man, half amazing. That's right, Kapembe right there did actually win himself a Chola. Should have been on Wednesday, if I'm not mistaken. Yeah, one of Tuesday or Wednesday. Congratulations to him. And obviously today we are back to just do what we gotta do. And he's giving away that 300 kwacha. Get us off a Chola, get us off a power, get us off DJ Delmont as well, doing what he could do, just making sure that you are part of the winnings right here on the People Station. Yeah, here and there we'll be going for a short interludes of music, even as we play the Chola Mega Box. Today is Thursday, so we are throwing it back into time. Some of those forgotten hits will be playing in this particular hour. Yeah, so let me take you to Two Face, African Queen. This jam was big that time it came out, and I feel it still has some impact even now. I mean, I've stayed for a while now. Yeah, but it's a beautiful song, actually, just appreciating African women in that regard. So shout out to all the African women around listening, tuned into the People Station. Shout out to you. Two Face comes through on Ichola.
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1: Here's Mike. 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
2: Mike, dinner too?
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0: as low as 5 kwacha and win up to 50,000 kwacha with Ichola Megabox on Power. Ichola Megabox, win big.
1: Yes, indeed. That's right. Ichola is right here. And of course, you can be a part of it and win big and bigger. So all you need to do is be part of the game itself. And we get to give you a chance of just you winning that money. So today we want to give out a 300 kwacha Kereso of Ichola right here. So just come through and be a part of the winnings. Star is actually a code that you are using. *464*2#. 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That's why I keep on repeating these things sometimes. 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you want it come through be a part of the game right here on the people station. Otherwise people keep winning, they keep winning and winning. So the joke, neither is it a lie. Yeah, it is what it is. Otherwise yeah, this is a big man. Let's do this.
2: I pray it is ring. Oh yeah, it is ringing. Most definitely ringing. Most definitely. Good afternoon.
3: Hello.
2: Hello, how are you?
3: Good, how are you?
2: I'm alright, thank you. This is Zaria, the African beauty, Akanja Binjabi, calling you from Power FM Car with the People Station.
3: Yeah.
2: Hey, hey, let's go. This is Zaria, the African beauty, Akanja Binjabi, calling you from Power FM Car with the People Station.
3: Yeah.
2: Who am I talking to?
3: Yeah, you are talking to Lucky Piri.
2: Lucky Piri. But Lucky Piri, now I'm checking up for you. I'm going to finish one fish.
3: Mama, I'm checking your block checking up. I'm checking your block checking up on the phone.
2: But Lucky, the phone you need to quiz. I'm watching Posa.
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3: Hello.
2: Hello.
3: Hello, mama. Ilelanga.
2: Ilelanga.
3: Mwewe, seko shenga shenga.
2: Ilelanga. Atisha ingila.
3: Ilelanga.
2: Okay, so, Mr. Piri, what did you play? Did you play the raffle or pick a box? Much tenshi?
3: I played a raffle.
2: A raffle. How many times did you play?
3: Muku mwewe, vana chamu kwa hindi kuma 17, kwa hapi ya matiriza hida. Kwa hapi ya matiriza hida.
2: Leroni nefia papene so
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1: but zone afira dab which is on 5 quarter hey baba malaki zone so these are some of the testimonies that we actually play you to just make you understand what we are doing and what we all about. So takapo dia dawe to atumino mundo ambokto eva taifikire ndarama biggie man test coming, you know, manish to ingiram, otherwise it's chola ni odi jamba biggie man. So we're gonna be giving away that 300 kwacha. So pamene hapa, if you are tuned in, start pressing, get busy, do what you gotta do. 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It doesn't matter as long as the network is on that particular phone. So iseni zo na tekwe chora tumipere pere kwa zona. Otherwise, that one was actually a winner on Tamanga. Like I said, we usually do this on two particular shows, that is in the morning as well as in the afternoon, between 15 and 18. So, tulapera bigi man, three zari mga chero na imbe mga suba bakama. So, para penu de waya waya, kachero nga yapo ya ira tuampera. Tumuatea futea kasuma bigi man, mwawina kona emi zola nishi. Fiapanga sense day there for the fine zone. 11:33 is the time. Otherwise, now we should feel chitika. Time is moving. Do what you gotta do so that you get to walk away with this 300 kwacha that we are giving out today. Bracket yo comes through with me and you. Ichola Mega Box.
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Beautiful sounds of Roberto. Ladies, men are good people. Trust me. You're gonna love men. Yadish Rukazora. We are good people. Yeah, it is what it is. What a beautiful song, actually. It's called Good Woman, done by Roberto, coming through on Ichula right here on the PO station. 11:41 is the time. In case you are clocking in, you are listening to Power FM, the PO station on 87.9 FM. With me, DJ Delmont, all the way until the hour of 12. Yeah, we are playing Ichula by dialing *464*2# and selecting option 2, Power FM Kamwe, and getting into the raffle draw and buying tickets as far as 7. So, yeah, how many tickets do you want to invest in Ichola before I give out that 300 kwacha right here on the People Station? So, do come through and let's play Ichola. Ero apamanja afika muri da time, idea bagamba time, idea kwebati. Yamma last, whatever ku last, badia. Abesa last, bagamba duwangu tacherwa zona, karibu wangu. So, yeah, you better do come through now. Dial the number now. Be busy. Get on your phone. Not tamba tamba fake. My Facebook, TikTok, shine. Apati embe tuwe kufi busy vini. Chola wakamba zone. So that it makes a difference at the end of the day. So, you know, me sending you that 300 kwacha is going to make a difference today. If you don't have to watch kushita, tumuashita, or tumuachako one or two things vita fide mwaira ini. Mwari shwaka. Indalama da shifura biggie man. That's why varandu dati. Gawaf nyapo coin padi one pin. Everyone be my shwaka. So nankano nakandarama. It always has a way of making a difference. You know what I mean? So do come through, let's play Ichula Mega Box by dialing *464*2# and send it and follow the instructions. Very simple, quite straight and straightforward game just like that. So apazona bagamba. Question for 10 minutes and I'll be giving out that 300 kwacha. Do you want it? Come through. Let's play. Otherwise, Nganine was on. Just the T's and C's do apply. Ganda te a biggie man zone. Imagine they win a 3-0 the odds. Bah, bah, bah. And always have faith. You know what I mean? Kukwata kofi chetekero zone. Chetekero chakwa vati. They don't dare and...

0: was actually, I think it's gone. At you know, it's very important to pray before you start eating. That's why you find sometimes that important, yeah. So wake up, have faith, it believe in yourself that it fear bang. Sometimes I've heard a lot of testimonies on Ichola itself that others have been doubting until umwabe bakwat imun. Otherwise you can tomorrow winner, you can be that winner of this 300 culture. So what are you waiting for? Biggie man, 11:44 is the time in case you are actually viewing on your watch and kamlenda konesta era kuma last bagamba na paweni zofu na randa kuma last ekwa kutea jishibe machine of ya but I perform abuno kuma last. Ladies and gentlemen, do come through and let's play Ichola Megabox. Only 10 minutes to go and I will be giving out this money. The moolah in Ipoche.
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2: 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Either way, congratulations, but charity, keep on playing.
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0: Who is this lucky person who's won himself Ichola?
6: Hello,
0: good morning.
6: Good morning.
0: How are you, sir?
6: I'm okay, sir.
0: Fine, thank you. Who am I talking to?
6: Victor Muntanga. Yes.
0: This is DJ Delmond. I'm calling you from Power FM. Serious?
6: Serious, wakamba. Mpangira weekend.
0: Happy long weekend. Mwach tikazo.
6: Mpangikazo.
0: So much thanks, Dan.
6: Apara pene atsara tende ndio ruta pemulera nda pani nani kani chora zone.
0: Mulera rota vacha
6: limbe. 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
0: Bagamba muri wa maraki zone.
6: Zone. Cheers.
0: Oh, that's it is what it is. Otherwise, I don't know why they've actually won themselves Ichola Megabox right here on the People Station. So you can come through as well. Only about 5 minutes, then we give out the money right here on Ichola Megabox. So do come through. And let's play Ichola Megabox right here on People Station. Be a part of the winnings. So, yeah, we are giving out. And that's what we are actually doing. So, hey, Peter Bezona. Hey, Mwariang Shanya Kozonefin. Tukarebuang. Let's do this.
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0: Tuwe pshe achaba mdara zangena achaba uronia buanji phone is ringing. Hello, mwashubuka shani mkwai?
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0: Mwachite anstange?
5: Ah, ya choma teni muna wana tia.
0: Oh, what's your much quite that you

0: Biggie man. But right figure. Relation poor to Amanaka to Bufia and to throw that to me about Randen if checking in Munje.
1: Get him for them quiet. Our power of fish cannot come quiet.
0: Fishing get your big man.
1: 300.
0: I told him with a big man zone. Congratulations.
1: Na
0: I'm conquering your poor Matias zone. I'll send any tire on, but chicken car, a chance.
1: Thank you,
0: this is our one's a big man. Cheers. Mr. Matias right there. Yeah, he's been playing. Like I told you, keep on playing. Don't give up. Otherwise, Ichola can fall on anybody, any day, and any time. My name is DJ Diamond, the electrifying DJ. Half man, half amazing. Yeah, well, yes, that's how we do it. 11:51 time. We're just counting down the time. Otherwise, if you want to be a part on Wednesday, I was saying, who's that one? Who won himself? And he was like, so you can as well. Falling in that luck, I don't know, I never know, but sometimes that's what I say. So at Kumalast zone, Ekwa make panga sense. So yeah, you can fall in that luck, you can tap in that luck so that you win yourself this 300 kwacha. So I'm on minimum 5 minutes, so dial the number *464*2# and making sure that you play Ichola Mega Box. So we are giving out 300 kwacha to you who is lucky. You who is lucky on a beautiful Thursday like this one. Yeah. So Bakamba Zona, Namrufa Kwich Mani Ichola. That's what we are talking about. And I'm loving the way the people are playing actually. So I just can't wait to see who is gonna be lucky. Lelo abalaba kola kizona ne chona big man. Yadish because big zone. But a penny mule wa big man zone. Twara tone shamu wakamba ka something. Ka three zaza. Yeah. So why not come through and be a part of Ichola Mega Box right here on the people station. So yeah, what are you waiting for? Do what you gotta do. Otherwise zone. 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So apoku chitashan insha twice wat. 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Idea so Ienda so big man, the much that so, ero much that so. Ishmael Samsangwati, ah, mwawina kozoona.

0: 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So what you gotta do is play and you can win that 300 kwacha kerisovi chola. So 3 minutes to go and it's gonna be somebody's money right here on People Station. 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Yeah, we better come through and let's play each shoulder mega box right here on the People Station. So, if you're there, so dial the numbers down 464*2#, and win yourself the money. The money man is here and he's here to just give you what belongs to you.
1: Hello.
0: Hello. Good morning.
1: I am going to go to the house.
0: Pagamba, nimi kwa trako good news. 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
1: I'm starting.
0: Imwe, chaki ngeni imwe zona imwe.
1: Nifuraije.
0: Ba Steve?
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0: Chaki ngeni munje batawe. 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
1: I'm going to go to the house.
0: I'm not sure if I can get a last week. In the next 2 minutes, it can be yours. So do come through. Let's play Ichola. Mega box right here on the People Station. Mneole lunch zone. Otherwise, Kaleb Wangu. In the next 1 minute, it's gonna be

0: Tatawe, invited to my situation that Amazon. Big man, Takwabe, Pachola, Megapox. Ladies and gentlemen, what are you waiting for?
1: Pichula,
0: you gotta
1: Megapox,
0: do that.
1: And, live on power. Dow star 464 star 2 hash and select Power FM Kawe and play Ichola.
0: Yeah, dial the number star 464 star and you are eligible of winning Ichola Megapox right here on the People's Station. So yeah, if you

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1: Ichola Megabox live on Power.
0: Yeah, that's right. It's about time, ladies and gentlemen, we get to the meaty greetings of Ichola Megabox by selecting our winner for today. In 5, 4, 3, 2, 1, 0. Congratulations for winning yourself Ichola Megabox right here on the People's Station. So, yeah.

0: Yeah, so Ichola will be coming away as well today at exactly 15 hours. So you can play on Tamanga with Zaria and Slice, so that you are able as well to win that Ichola at exactly 15 to 18 on Tamanga. So yeah, it is what it is.
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0: All right, so let's get to call our winner for today and just find out. Yeah, it is what it is. Otherwise, Biggie Man. That's what we are all about. So, let's see if we can call this
8: person. The dialed number takes no.

0: Last week. Pick up the phone. You are our Ichola winner this morning.
1: Yes.
0: Hello, good afternoon.
1: Good afternoon, sir. How are you?
0: Fine, thank you. How are you doing?
1: I'm okay, sir. How are you too?
0: I'm okay. This is DJ Delmont calling you from Power FM.
1: Oh, wow. Nice one.
0: You seem to know what is going on. Did you play Ichola this morning?
1: Yes, I played. It was 11.
0: Kuma 11, 11, eh?
1: Yeah.
0: How many times did you play?
1: I played three times.
0: That is how much? 15 kwacha?
1: 15 kwacha, yes.
0: Okay, I'm glad to announce to you, sir, that you are our Ichola winner this morning.
1: Yes, well, I will make my weekend now.
0: Have you received the money? Try to confirm with us.
1: Yes. No, I haven't said, but I've seen the message, yes.
0: You've seen the message, huh? So, Tommy Tumina 3 is a big man, so...
1: No, thank you so much.
0: Is this your first time playing or you've been playing?
1: No, I've been trying.
0: But it's your first time winning today?
1: No, it is my second time.
0: Second time winning, and you know,
1: that's
0: great.
1: The first one alone was a 500
0: kwacha, now 300 kwacha.
1: Yeah.
0: All right, your name again?
1: Elijah Mzeta.
0: Mr. Elijah Mzeta, congratulations, and we thank you so much.
1: Thank you so much, sir.
0: Yeah, there you have it. Mr. Elijah is winning it for the second time now. So what are you waiting for? Be part of us. Be part of the game. And you can win yourself Ichola Mega Box.
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0: 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This is your chance to make your life your way. That's right. Why not you? Just ask Mlenga here what it's for.
1: For my dreams, for a better tomorrow.
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1: It doesn't matter who you are or where you are. This is your chance to make your life your way. That's right. Why not you? Just ask Mlenga here what it's for.
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3: That is true. You do stand a chance to win big. This is all thanks to Win Big Zambia. And in case you don't know what it's about, it's where Win Big gives players frequent chances to win major prizes at low entry fees. So players can actually enter multiple times and play for multiple prizes in a single transaction. So you can walk away with a Honda Fit, which every winner gets once a month, or rather one winner gets every month. And then you can also win 10,000 Kwacha cash, which at least there's one winner every week. A smart TV with a decoder, where there's one winner every week. Three smartphones, and also you get an entry free, or rather you get in three smartphones with an entry fee of 10 Kwacha only. And then the one I'm actually calling in today, which is for the 200 Kwacha. We had 20 winners yesterday, and they only used just a 5 Kwacha entry fee. See, very easy. You can be part of those people as well. And so once again, if you'd like to play Win Big, it's very easy. If you're using your phone and you're using the USSD code, what you must do is either go on to MTN or Airtel, doesn't matter what network you're on, you simply dial *474#. You enter your number of your price, so either be it option 1, 2, 3, 4... And those options, of course, are of the things that I did say, such as the Honda Fit, the TVs with the decoder, the smartphones, the 10,000 Kwacha, or even the 200 Kwacha. After that, then you select your number of tokens that you need to play for. Are you saying I'm entering 10 tokens, 3 tokens? It's up to you, really. It's all up to you. And, of course, remember that each token is 5 Kwacha, and that's for the 200 Kwacha that you want to play for. Then wait for the pop-up, enter your PIN, and just like that, you can start playing. And for those who are playing for phones, TVs, cars, and so much more, you must follow the draws every day on different TV stations, for example, like our own Power TV, Prime TV, Crown TV, and even ZNBC. And you can actually watch them at 18 hours and witness the real big winning. But for now, I'm going to call up a few people here and there just to find out, did you see the money yesterday? Did you receive it? And how are you spending it? Are you among those 20 winners? And so now calling up the first person just to find out, have you seen the money? Did you spend it well? Actually, not even whether you spent it well or not well, that's up to you. What matters most is that you played Win Big and you won some cash. Once again, that is on dialing *474#. You could be a winner. Really, it's that simple. You can walk away with TVs, with money, with cars, with phones. The list is endless. So start dialing once again. That is *474#. They're not picking up. What happens with these people? Do you want to win money or not? You have to keep your phone close to you. Hello. Hello. Good morning. How are you doing today?
4: Hello.
3: Hello. Can you hear me?
4: Hello.
3: Hello.
4: I'm Bwanji.
3: Bueno Bwanji. How are you doing today, Daddy?
4: Hello.
3: No. You can't hear me. I think it's the network.
4: Hello.
3: Hello.
4: Hello.
3: I can hear you. Can you hear me?
4: Yes.
3: You can hear me?
4: Yes. Go ahead.
3: Okay. This is Shekinah. I'm calling from Win Big. I'm calling to find out if you received 200 Kwacha yesterday from Win Big.
4: But you're not clear.
3: I'm not clear. I think it's the network. We'll try again later, okay?
4: Okay.
3: Okay. So network is fighting us. But once again, do remember, it's really quite simple. If you'd like to be among the winners that I get to call up saying, have you seen the money? What are you doing with the cash? It's quite easy. Whether you're on MTN or even on Airtel, you have to dial *474#. You enter your number of your price, and then you select your number of tokens that you need to play. Wait for the pop-up and enter your PIN, just like that. And that's your mobile money PIN. From there on, the pop-up can delay sometimes, but I promise you, it will come. Especially like today, whereby network is a little bit shaky, you still do have a chance of winning. So start dialing right now as I'm calling up some winners who won some money yesterday. Once again, that is dialing *474#. Could you be the next winner? You never know. Actually, you can know. That's by playing right now, and it's playing courtesy of Win Big. So if you're playing for those phones, those TVs, the cars, the draws are going to take place every day on ZNBC TV 1, on Power TV, Prime TV, and even Crown TV. Hello, good morning. Hello. Hello, can you hear me? I'm fine, thank you. How are you? You're very low.
0: Okay.
3: I'm barely hearing you. Who am I speaking to?
0: Who?
3: Who am I speaking to? Oh my, seems like the network is really not working well in our favor. I can barely hear a winner from yesterday. Once again, I'm going to call in another one because it's 20 winners every single time. 20 winners that I'm calling in a row. You could be among those 20 winners. So once again, that is by dialing *474#. You enter your number of your price. You select your number of tokens. And just like that, you start playing. There's going to be a pop-up that will come up on your screen. Then you just have to enter your mobile money PIN. And well, voila, you have it. You are in the competition, and the system is going to pick your number, hopefully, fingers crossed. But the more times you play, the more times you enter, the more the chances you have of actually being chosen as a winner. So make sure that you actually get that chance in your hands, both hands. And so once again, that is on *474#. That is what gets you the chance to walk away as a winner. Hello, good morning. How are you doing today, sir?
5: All right, how are you, madam?
3: I am good. This is Shekinah calling from WinBig. I'm just calling to find out if you've seen the 200 kwacha that came yesterday. Your reward.
5: Oh, yes, I received it.
3: That's good. That's good.
5: I was expecting this to go yesterday. Was it yesterday when I just played the same time?
3: Oh, so you played more times?
5: I played the same time for the same five quarter. I was expecting. Why are they calling me these people?
3: We've got you today. I'm glad. What did you use the money for?
5: Thank you, madam. Hello?
3: What did you use the money for?
5: I'm planning to go in and get a car so that I can order something from the club there.
3: Oh, that's wonderful. That's wonderful. Yes, I'm really madam. Glad. That's wonderful. Yes, keep playing.
5: Thank you, madam. Okay, now I'll take that one for...
3: The 10,000.
5: For 10,000, which was the quarter payment.
3: Hey, just keep playing. You never know. You could be a winner for that as well.
5: Thank you very much, madam. Very happy.
3: I'm glad. I'm absolutely glad. So you see, the excitement is real. You could also be smiling big as well. He only played for 15 kwacha, so he played three times. 5 kwacha, 5 kwacha, 5 kwacha. Boom, a 200 kwacha. If you do mathematics, you're good at math. Just do the math for me. You see how much you're making money back on the investment that you've put in, and you're getting so much more. So start dialing. Once again, it is *474#, and you could be that person walking away with some money. I'm just calling in just to try to check in on those who played yesterday and those who received their money yesterday, in case you're thinking it's not real. Now, once again, it is ringing. Hopefully, they're going to pick up. Hello? Okay, still ringing. Once again, just trying to see, have you seen the cash? Hi, good morning.
6: Hi.
3: How are you doing today, sir?
6: I'm wonderful.
3: Dine Shekinah, I'm from WinBig. Mwezi mwana kwa 200 kwacha yesterday.
6: Ah, tunayoni.
3: Tunayoni. Mwezi mwana 200 kwacha from WinBig yesterday.
6: Okay.
3: Checking on, mfoni on.
6: Alright.
3: Okay, thank you, daddy. Once again, that is you dialing *474#. You could be a winner. So make sure you also check your phone. You could have received the money yesterday, but you just didn't see it because life has been fumbling with it. So, Pano, it's time to just make sure you take even 5 minutes, check your phone. Maybe you may have received the money, especially if you know that you've been playing WinBig. Once again, it's really very simple. You just have to dial *474#. You enter the number of your prize, and then you also select the tokens that you need to play for. So I'm saying I'm playing for 3 times, 4 times, 5, 6, 7, 8, 9, 10, 15. It's up to you. You play as many times as you want to play. How wonderful is that? We don't even put a limit on you as WinBig. Not even a single bit. So start dialing. Once again, that is *474#. That is how you get to walk away with some money. Hello, good morning.
7: Hello.
3: Good morning. Who am I talking to?
7: Rashidi.
3: Rashidi.
7: Rashidi.
3: Okay. Rashidi, this is Shekinah from WinBig. I'm just calling to find out, did you see a 200 kwacha yesterday in your account from WinBig? Did you see a 200 kwacha in your mobile money account saying you've won from playing WinBig?
7: Yes, I see.
3: You saw it?
7: Yes, I see.
3: Okay, that's nice. Keep playing WinBig, okay? Okay, you're absolutely welcome. Once again, that is you just simply dialing, and that is our show.

0: the stops that the driver, forgive me, but it's true now, conductor, all the stops that they'll take. But until you get to your bus station, first they'll take a turn this side. Hello, good morning.
1: Good morning, thank you.
0: How are you doing today, sir?
1: I'm very fine, thank you. How are you?
0: I am good. This is Shekinah. I'm calling from Winvic, Zambia. I'm just calling to find out, did you say a 200 kwacha that you won yesterday?
1: Yes, I did.
0: You received it. That's nice.
1: Yes. Thank you.
0: You're welcome. What did you use the money for?
1: I'll use for some stuff.
0: For some stuff? Okay, to sort out the problems, one or two things here.
1: I'm quite.
0: Okay, wonderful. Thank you so much for playing. Keep playing. You can also win a 10,000.
1: Thank you very much. I'll do so.
0: Okay, that is wonderful. Once again, do remember, you can also dial as well. That is a very simple. Only three numbers you need to keep in your mind right now. Those numbers are 4 or rather *474#. Just those numbers. And you could be walking away as a winner courtesy of WinBig. Aside from a 200 kwacha, you can also even win a 10,000 kwacha. And really, it is that easy. It's only for like a 200 kwacha. The entry fee, I would say, is like a 5 kwacha. Which is not too bad, right? Hello, good morning.
1: Hello.
0: Good morning, sir. This is Shekinah. I'm calling from Winvic, Zambia. I just want to find out, did you see a 200 kwacha in your account yesterday?
1: No, it was today.
0: It was today. That's nice. That's nice. And how many times have you been playing Winvic?
1: I just played once.
0: Once? You're very lucky. Wow. Okay. So keep playing. You can walk away with even a Honda Fit.
1: Thank you.
0: You're absolutely welcome. Once again, see, very simple. Some played today, some played yesterday, but look, they are winners all the same. So if you'd like to be a winner, start dialing. Once again, it is *474#. You enter your number, either you're saying, I think I want to play maybe for the car, and to play for the TVs. You know, right now my phone is like a button one, that one that they use in those movies as a burner phone. If you're saying, I don't want this burner phone anymore, I want a nice flip phone, you know, I can take out, take a picture, take a nice selfie. People must see that I'm living life really well right now, then you can actually have a chance to do so. And that's by you winning a phone courtesy of WinBig. So make sure that you two are winning big. Once again, it is *474#. Hello. Good morning. How are you doing?
1: Fine, and you?
0: I am good. This is Shekinah from WinBig. I'm calling to find out if you've received your 200 kwacha, your prize.
1: Yes, I have.
0: That's wonderful. And do you know how you're going to spend that money?
1: I don't know. I wanted to ask.
0: What do you mean you wanted to ask?
1: I'm on my way going to MC to go and ask who has spent this money.
0: It's WinBig. You won the money. It's yours.
1: Mm. It's mine.
0: Yes. It's yours. WinBig sent you the money. WinBig, Zambia.
1: Oh, WinBig, thank you so much. Thank you.
0: It's your cash. Spend it however you want.
1: Oh, thank you very much.
0: You're very welcome. Keep playing. You can even win a 10,000 kwacha.
1: Yes. Thanks.
0: Absolutely much. Welcome. So I was even shocked. You see, this is how you want in life. When money is even arriving, you're like, wow. Who sent this? Let me go confirm. You know, that could be you as well. So start dialing. It really is that simple and that straightforward. So once again, if you're thinking maybe there are like extra steps, you have to now come with your NRC and then you have to go Kushan. None of those things. You just need to have a phone with you. And so once you've got that phone in your hands right now, follow these steps with me. You go to your phone, right? You go to that icon that shows that it's a phone signal. Hello, good morning.
1: Hello.
0: How are you doing today, sir?
1: I'm okay, how are you?
0: I am fantastic. Do you know why I'm fantastic?
1: Sorry?
0: Do you know why I'm feeling fantastic?
1: Bah?
0: Okay, you can't hear me. Okay then. So, I'm Shekinah. I'm calling from WinBig, Zambia. I'm just calling to find out if you've received a 200 kwacha in your mobile money.
1: Yes, amazing. Thank you.
0: You're very welcome. Now you see why I'm feeling fantastic, huh?
1: Thank you. Hello?
0: Hello?
1: Yes, please.
0: I'm saying now you see why I'm feeling fantastic, because you're a winner.
1: Thank you. A big win. A big win to me. Clap me. A hug to me.
0: Yes, to you. A big win. Keep playing.
1: Thank you.
0: Very welcome. Once again, really, it is that easy. See the joy that a 200 kwacha makes, especially during injury week. That can be used to start

0: dialing, because your life is tough and a 200 kwacha goes a long way. I'm just calling to find out, have you seen the money? If you have, then great. How are you spending it? Are you going to play more as well? And that's all thanks to Winpick. Once again, the numbers are *474#. Start playing right now. And in case you're thinking, nah, it's not real, you've heard for yourself. These are not fake people. They're people, everyday people, who are winning this money. And they're saying, yes, they've seen it. Some haven't checked. I think they're checking right now. But you could be that person. Hello, good morning.
1: Hello, morning.
0: How are you doing today?
1: Sorry?
0: How are you doing today?
1: I'm doing good, and you?
0: I'm doing wonderful. This is Shekinah. I'm calling from Win Big Zambia. I'm calling to find out if you've seen a 200 kwacha in your mobile money account.
1: Yeah.
0: Yeah, it has arrived?
1: Yes.
0: That's wonderful. How are you going to spend the money?
1: Sorry?
0: How are you going to spend the money? Are you going to buy a shawarma, a cold drink, you know?
1: Come again.
0: How are you going to spend the 200 kwacha you have won? What are you using it for? Any ideas? No, unfortunately, network is not on our side. Once again, it's very simple. And how you actually play is by dialing *474#. I'm calling 20 winners. 20 winners. You could be among those people. Imagine the probability and the chances of you being among them. Once again, it is *474#. And you could be a winner, courtesy of WinBig. Once again, it's very, very simple. There's so many things you can walk away with. We've got some TVs up for grabs, right? With a decoder, which is only a 20 kwacha entry fee. We've got 10,000 kwacha cash, which that one, the entry fee is just a 30 kwacha. We've got a Honda Fit, where that one, the entry fee is just a 50 kwacha. Have you ever bought a Honda Fit for 50 kwacha in your life? But you can actually get a chance to buy it for that. You can also walk away with a 200 kwacha, and that is only for 5 kwacha. That's the entry fee. Some smartphones, you can walk away with that for only like a 10 kwacha. That's what you're putting in. So make sure that you're the one who's winning that money. And that is once again thanks to Win Big. And again, dial *474#. So you select your prize. Are you saying, is it from 1 all the way to 5? So either be it 1 is the Honda Fit, 2 is the cash, 3 is the TVs, 4 is the smartphones, and then 5 is the 200 kwacha. So you get to see those options saying, I think I'm feeling like Honda Fit is in my future right now, you know. I went to some prayers, to a conference, and the pastor there told me that I see a car in your life. That is so, maybe this is how you're getting your car. So once again, it is very easy. It is *474#. You could be that winner. Start dialing right now. And once you've done so, you click on one. Hello, good morning.
2: Good morning.
0: How are you doing today, ma'am?
2: Good, thank you.
0: That is wonderful. This is Shekinah. I'm calling from Win Big Zambia. I just want to find out, have you seen the 200 kwacha that you've won?
2: No.
0: Check on your messages.
2: There's nothing.
0: Maybe try refreshing.
2: I've seen it.
0: You've seen it. That's wonderful. I'm glad. Keep playing Win Big. You could even win more money, okay?
2: Okay, thank you. So I can now play again.
0: Yes, you can play again. Play as many times as you want. You can play for the Honda Fit, the 10,000 kwacha, the TVs, the smartphones, even the 200 kwacha again.
2: Yeah, when is it? My leg is off. When is it again?
0: You can play anytime. So you receive the money. But then also what you can do, if you want to see if we are winning a TV or a phone or a car, you can check on ZMBC or on Power TV or Prime TV or Crown TV, and that's at 18 hours.
2: To just 18 hours?
0: Yes, 18 hours in the evening.
2: 18, okay, yes. All right. And then on the radio,
0: You can you can win either in the afternoon or in the morning, so just make sure that you're tuned in. So either at Kuma 9, Kuma 12, this one you can check.
2: Okay, thank you so much. Let me just put my radio on.
0: Okay, that's wonderful. Okay. Keep playing, okay? Okay, and once again, do remember, you could be a winner. And just calling in the final bit of people who've won some money just to see if they've seen the cash. So sometimes you find God has blessed you, but you've not yet checked. So just check, especially if you're saying, Shekinah, I played, but I didn't see anything. Once again, it's very simple. It is *474#, and you could be a winner. Enter right now, and you could either be walking away with a 200 kwacha, walking away with a car, walking away with a new, brand new phone, brand new from the box, not even second hand. You know the one where they say, use this phone that you know your auntie used to use or your older sibling used to use. You are getting a brand new one straight from the box. That could be you. So once again, it is *474#, and you could actually be walking away with a number of prizes courtesy of Win Big Zambia. Are you that person? Will you make sure that your dreams come true? Make sure you do so. And really, the power is in your hands, literally, with your phone in your hands right now. Once again, it is *474#. You can select from options 1 to 5. You choose how many times you're entering. So what are the tokens or the entries? And then also you enter the pin that you are actually using to pay for it. And then you're going to actually receive an SMS with your tokens. Let's see if this final person we're calling will pick up. And well, they haven't, you see, just like that. Oh, now this has been a show brought to you by Win Big Zambia. So keep playing if you want to be one of those people that were calling up, either be it on TV or even on radio. There's got a car that you can win. You've got TVs, you've got smartphones, a 10,000 kwacha, and even a 200 kwacha. The code once again is *474#. Make sure that you too are walking away with that money.
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8: 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Reserves must serve Zambians first, says Tonse Alliance. In international news, oil prices hit 6-week high as Middle East supply disruption fears grow. In sports news, Dakar begins training with Hamburger SV after Bundesliga move.
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11: From grain to growth, Zambia stands tall at the dawn of a new industrial era. 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Today, they rise again. 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On October 21st, 2025, a defining moment in Zambia's industrial story unfolded. President Hakainde Hichilema commissioned Kingsworth Group Limited's starch and glucose manufacturing plant. Zambia's first of its kind, and one of only three across the African continent. A $110 million investment transforming local maize into industrial gold. Each kernel of maize carries the promise of empowerment and progress. At full capacity, the Kingsworth facility will process 126,000 tons of locally grown maize each year, creating over 1,000 direct jobs and sustaining thousands more through rural linkages, saving $30 million in imports, generating $150 million in exports, strengthening the Kwacha, and growing Zambia's industrial self-reliance. As the president said, this is walking the talk, matching policy with delivery. From maize to starch, from starch to feed, from feed to fish and beef. One investment powers many industries. This is how we build a resilient economy, said President Hage Geingob, by connecting agriculture to manufacturing so our small-scale producers have stable markets and predictable incomes. Contract farming, stable pricing, local empowerment. Real transformation for rural Zambia. 4 years ago, Zambian companies could not access incentives within the multi-facility economic zone. But visionary reform changed that, creating opportunity for Zambians to invest, compete, and lead. Dividends have grown sevenfold. Revenue has doubled, and confidence in local enterprise has never been stronger. This is what it means to invest for Zambia by Zambians. Across the MFES, Big Tree Beverages stands as a symbol of innovation and diversification. Over $280 million invested and $90 million more underway. 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At Trade King's Home Care, self-reliance takes form. 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Each plant empowers another. Every innovation strengthens the next. A circular economy in motion. Today, Trade King's group's investment exceeds $1 billion, employing over 17,500 full-time workers, more than any single mining operation in Zambia. As the president reminded us, these are the investments we need from a Zambian group investing in Zambia. Growth that expands opportunity, not taxation. Prosperity that uplifts families and strengthens our nation. Industrialization is not an event. It is a movement. From fertilizer to dairy, from mining to manufacturing, Zambia's new industrial wave is reshaping the nation. After 4 years of hard work, said President Hage Geingob, this is a season of results. A season of harvest. A government that listens. Reforms that work. A nation that delivers. This is Zambia's story. A story of renewal, unity, and pride. From grain to growth. From farm to factory. From vision to victory. We are proving what partnership and purpose can achieve. Together, government and industry are building the Zambia we were always meant to be. Self-reliant, industrious, and strong. 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
1: Ah, Papaka Tiapa. More jams coming up in a bit. 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
19: Power. Hey, what's up, everybody? Go by the name DJ Damon, the electrifying DJ, half man, half amazing. Your host, Koyapa Easy, right here on the People Station. Yeah, I'm also watching this year's 2026 FIFA World Cup, and of course, the team that I've always actually rallied behind has always been Portugal because, you know, I fell in love of Cristiano Ronaldo a long time ago, and wherever he went to, I followed. Hence, me finding myself to Portugal as well, always, though they don't, you know, give what I expect all the time, but hopefully this time around they can come to the party and lift this year's 2026 FIFA World Cup. Let's go!
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5: ZRA intercepts 7 illegal immigrants hidden in transit vehicle. Reserves must serve Zambians first, says Tonse Alliance. In international news, oil prices hit 6-week high as Middle East supply disruption fears grow. In sports news, Dhaka begins training with Hamburger SV after Bundesliga move.
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2: These vehicles have number plates. 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And the passengers are busy shouting at this traffic officer. We've seen some videos like that. And they're almost throwing the traffic officer out of the vehicle. Let's be realistic.
0: We spotlight real community issues, engage the right authorities, and push for real action. Don't get used to the problem. Be part of the solution.

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ndiye Zambia Music Plug 12 to 15 kuyamba pa Monday mpaka pa Friday. 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

0: Happiness is everywhere. 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
3: SNET Munzele Level 1 Hospital commissions to expand healthcare access in Munga Ward. New laboratory equipment to strengthen Zambia's product standards and exports. In international news, Yemen's hosts this claim, attacks on two Saudi oil tankers in the Red Sea. And in sports news, Argentina takes legal action over fake claims.
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3: 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To present the news, my name is Mwanga Nkonde. SNAT Munzele Level 1 Hospital has been successfully commissioned in Munga Ward of Wacha Constituency, marking a significant milestone in improving healthcare services for residents in the area. The newly completed facility, located near Baya Itaba, Zambia, will begin offering outpatient department OPD services, bringing essential primary healthcare closer to surrounding communities. Construction of the hospital was made possible through an investment of £100,000 with financial support from Baya Zambia, First National Bank, FNB Zambia, and other cooperating partners. The project reflects a collaborative effort between the private sector and development partners to strengthen healthcare infrastructure in the district. The commissioning of the hospital is expected to ease pressure on existing health facilities by improving access to medical care and reducing the distance residents travel to receive treatment. The modern Level 1 hospital is regarded as a major achievement for Munga Ward, providing residents with a state-of-the-art healthcare facility that is expected to enhance the quality of delivery of health services within Wacha constituency. Kawe District Commissioner Lennox Shimwambwa Jr. described the commissioning as an important step in the district's efforts to improve access to quality healthcare and promote better health outcomes for local communities. National Reconciliation Party for Unity and Prosperity, NRPUP, running mate Makhedi Zulu says his party will strengthen institutions of governance and protect whistleblowers if elected into office. Speaking during a press briefing, Mr. Zulu described Macpherson Mukuka as a hero for exposing matters he said are of public interest, particularly concerns surrounding the conduct of some civil servants in politics. Mr. Zulu accused the current administration of allowing civil servants to engage in partisan activities and alleged that offering jobs at political rallies amounts to corruption. He said an NRPUP government would make the Office of the Public Protectors fully functional to enhance accountability and ensure that recruitment and promotions in the civil service are based on merit rather than political affiliation. Mr. Zulu also pledged to protect freedom of expression and the rights of citizens to hold and share their views without fear. The ruling UPND has previously denied allegations of political interference in public institutions.
4: Macpherson Mukuka is a hero. He's a hero because he has made public that which is of public interest. Zambians are interested in having a free and fair election. And if civil servants, or indeed those that are calling themselves friends of UPND or friends of the president, who are civil servants, are coming together to see how best they can subvert the will of the Zambian people, support him to get more votes, that is not how our government will work. We shall ensure that institutions of governance, or indeed the civil service, is reformed to be able to respect the law, to stay in their lane, to do what is right, without putting on them a duty to say, if you do this, you'll be promoted. Promotions will be on merit. Giving of jobs will be on merit. And those that are being employed at rallies, we're not saying that when we come, we will take away that employment. So what we're going to do, make sure that the Office of the Public Protector is functional.
3: The government has handed over new laboratory equipment to the Zambia Bureau of Standards, ZABS, to strengthen the country's testing and conformity assessment capacity, a move aimed at improving trade competitiveness and supporting exports. The equipment was procured through the National Lobito Corridor Trade Facilitation Project with financial support from the African Development Bank, AFDB. B, while additional equipment was donated by the African Organization for Standardization, ASO, under the Proficio Blue Program. Speaking during the handover, Minister of Commerce, Trade and Industry Permanent Secretary for Investment and Industrialization, Crucivia Hichikumba, represented by Director of Technical Regulation, Brian Munga, said the investment would improve the efficiency, accuracy, and reliability of conformity assessment services. He noted that the equipment would facilitate trade along the Lobito Corridor while strengthening product quality, consumer protection, and fair trade. He added that the enhanced laboratory capacity would benefit key sectors such as agriculture, manufacturing, and fisheries by reducing technical barriers to trade and enabling locally produced goods to meet regional and international standards. The initiative also supports Zambia's commitment under the African Continental Free Trade Area, AFCFTA, and the Southern African Development Community, SADC, with expected benefits including industrial growth, increased exports, and job creation. Meanwhile, ZAB's Executive Director, Nathan Singabwa, said the equipment would enhance the Bureau's testing laboratories by improving the accuracy, reliability, and efficiency of laboratory testing and certification services. He said the new equipment would reduce turnaround times, expand testing capacity, and help maintain internationally accredited laboratory services. Mr. Singabwa added that deploying the equipment to laboratories in strategic regional locations, including Northwestern Province, would bring testing services closer to industries, trading communities along the Lobito Corridor. He said the investment would also strengthen quality and safety assurance for fish products, improving consumer confidence and expanding access to export markets. This news bulletin is brought to you by Public Service Pensions Fund, PSPF. In international news, Yemen's Ansar al-Houthi group says it's targeted two oil tankers in the Red Sea, saying the ships were violating the naval blockade on Saudi Arabia. The incident reportedly took place at 130 kilometers off the Saudi coast. The Saudi-owned tanker Enclair caught fire after an unknown projectile hit its bow. For a roundup of international news, we monitor Al Jazeera.
5: Well, Yemen's Ansar al-Houthi group says it's targeted two oil tankers in the Red Sea, saying the ships were violating its naval blockade on Saudi Arabia. The incident reportedly took place about 130 kilometres off the Saudi coast. The Saudi-owned tanker Encelia caught fire after an unknown projectile hit its front side. Maritime officials say there are no known casualties. A second vessel, the Layla, has reportedly also caught fire in the same attack. Well, let's bring in Umi Kulsoom Sharif, who is standing by for us here in Doha. And two ships being targeted in the Red Sea. What more do we know at this stage? Have Saudi officials commented at all?
6: At this point, we have a confirmation from Saudi state media saying that a vessel has been targeted in the Red Sea. It was on fire. It caught fire, but the crew members have been safe, and relevant authorities have actually managed to secure the vessel. Now, this comes after Yemen's Ansar al-Houthi group claimed responsibility for attacks on tankers in the Red Sea. Now, this is the latest flashpoint we are seeing in the war between U.S. and Iran, with the Houthis declaring a maritime blockade, so to speak, of the kingdom on Monday.
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3: Argentina's Football Association, AFA, is preparing legal action after the 2026 FIFA World Cup, following what it describes as a coordinated disinformation campaign against the national team and its players. Argentina returned home after losing the World Cup final to Spain, but frustration quickly shifted from the result on the pitch to the controversies that surrounded the team's campaign throughout the tournament. According to Le Nihon, the FAA has structured a team of lawyers to build cases against individuals and organizations that allegedly spread false information during the 2026 FIFA World Cup. The Federation plans to target defamatory content, manipulated images, misleading videos, and unverified accusations that circulated across digital platforms. Lawyers have already started collecting screenshots, videos, and social media posts as evidence. The legal action could involve major media organizations, influential content creators, and individual social media users who shared material that the AFA considered defamatory. The Argentine Federation intends to defend the reputation of its players and the national team through the courts, with further legal developments expected in the coming days after the 2026 FIFA World Cup. On that sporty note, we've come to the end of the news brought to you by Public Service Pensions Fund, PSPF. 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

0: ESNAT Munzele Level 1 Hospital commissioned to expand healthcare access in Munga Ward. New laboratory equipment to strengthen Zambia's product standards and exports. In international news, Yemen's Houthis claim attacks on two Saudi oil tankers in Red Sea. And in sports news, Argentina takes legal action over fake claims. The time is exactly 13:49 on the Motorcent radio station in Central Province Power, 87.9 FM, the People's Station. On the news desk, my name is Mwangan Konde. Good afternoon and God bless.
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4: Council police officers who want to play the role of Zambia police officers. If council police officers are getting a payroll from this government and they want to pretend to be partisan, we shall not be shying away from calling a spade. The only ones who are allowed to manage pirates are Zambia police and RATS.
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Yeah. 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
2: ZRA intercepts 7 illegal immigrants hidden in transit vehicle. Reserves must serve Zambians first, says Tonse Alliance. In international news, oil prices hit 6-week high as Middle East supply disruption fears grow. In sports news, Dhaka begins training with Hamburger SV after Bundesliga move.
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2: A great dance move is good, but for the right audience. 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
2: It's morning again in Zambia. Today, millions of our children will go to school more than ever before in the history of our country, because free education is opening doors that were once closed. Today, with over 40 million kwacha to spend, communities will build clinics, improve schools, drill boreholes, and transform lives using the increased CDF. Men and women will walk through markets and stations freely, without fear or intimidation from cadres. But the journey is not over, and we still have more work to do.
3: And that's why Bali keeps working, day after day, until progress is something every Zambian feels. On the 13th of August, 2026, vote for Hakainde Hichilema as President of the Republic of Zambia. And let us continue to move Zambia forward together.
1: This was a paid-for political advert.
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9: Central Zambia was good. It's your boy Jim Baylor, the musical genius. I hope mnemu fafye laka. I hope mnemu fafye bie. I hope mnemu jazz muri day if you waka. And otherwise, 3.3.1 say, let me know if there's anything I can do for you on 0215-222-070. Itidai Tambika is the best place to be. It's where you want to be at. Otherwise, 23 minutes gone for see. Actually, 29 minutes gone for see hour off too. So shout out to Nakashitaka Nono and wrapping it up. Otherwise, yeah. Just imagine I what you wolf is on. Otherwise to promote the bone say let me know what's what on 0215-222-070. What did I miss? I wanna know, what did I miss? How far behind am I? What is going on in the country? What's happening? Otherwise feel free, let me know, and let's find out what's what. Otherwise papaka chiapa ka kwacha fye. Nakaya kofie pamuru panono. Tafidi buino sana efi nitu hapa pakati. The dollar has gone up 18. Apo putu reangadira pa. Ida angadira pa di 18. Just imagine I. Otherwise it's not that bad. 18. Tuarefa fe 17. Ida afe panish. Currently we are of course buying at 18.2500 and selling at 18.5500. That is what is happening. The British pound is at 24.2985 and selling at 24.7815. The euro is at 20 kwacha 7 kwacha 53 ngwe. Yes, and selling at 21 kwacha 166 ngwe. Chinese yen is at 2 kwacha. That is how much we're buying at 2 kwacha 683 ngwe, and selling at 2 kwacha 736 ngwe. The South African rand is at 1 kwacha 0.1. And also selling at 1 kwacha 0.2. Otherwise, but everyday tickets on. Currently, we're doing okay, and so far, so good. Otherwise, Muri Kochi, feel free to let me know what is happening, what's going on. Otherwise, Abubaka Chapa, Amariki, Nama videos, Nama Shanchanu, in the land of Weka and Joy. So, yes, quite about at Chijezele, Chigero, Chi influencer, pa social media, and actually King Sham arrangement, Tama Shingarananoko. So, police have launched investigations into the case involving social media, Jezele, in the Naribiringa Jezele, Katushumino Faranda Tini Jezele, Jezele Smith Mwale, over the alleged production and circulation of obscene material. That is what is happening. Otherwise, now what is also happening is that there's been a detained ZNBC journalist at Mark, who happens to be Mark Fierson.

0: All right. Who happens to be Mr. Mukuka's sixth immediate release through Hebi's corpus application deterrent ZNBC journalist Mukuka has filed an application for a right of habeas corpus in the Lusaka High Court, challenging the continuity detention, which is currently being looked at as unlawful. Otherwise, evidence to give his honor. Quite sad, if you ask me. And we'll see how that goes. Mukuka is asking the court to order the immediate release, arguing that the prolonged detention and unconditioned and lacks legal jurisdiction. Otherwise, we'll see how that will go. Would also, of course, probably get into a little bit more details to us exactly establish why he has been detained and what did he do exactly. Now, the National Council of Student Union has met students from Kapasa Makasa University, and of course, they had an engagement, and things are unfolding, and we'll keep you updated and posted on that one as things go, and exactly to establish what is happening and what's going on, and of course, everything that you need to know about everything information. Come to Love and in HD. Otherwise, Apama Campaigner Chan, Shomune Diamo. Otherwise, you don't want to chew mine. You got bad last food. Otherwise, New Soweto Market ablution blocks rehabilitation has been completed. Rehabilitation works on the three ablution blocks in New Soweto Market have been, done. At the cost of 557 kwacha, which was of course undertaken by Lusaka City Council. Public Relations Manager Chola Amwamba has said that in an interview with ZNBC News that the new Soweto Market is one of the largest trading hubs in Lusaka, with over 9,000 traders. Ms. Mwamba says that the rehabilitation of the ablution facilities was necessitated by the growing demand for clean, safe and convenient sanitation infrastructure at the market. She says the improvement of sanitation facilities is part of the council's broader strategy to enhance and the trading environment, also promote public health, prevent diseases that thrive in conditions, of course, of poor sanitation. Ms. Mwamba adds that the local authority remains committed to upgrading sanitation infrastructure in all trading areas in the markets across the city to ensure clean, healthy and of course dignified trading environment. So yeah, that is of course one of the things that is happening and one of the things that is going on. 0215-222-0703-3 Otherwise, feel free, let me know what's good, what is happening, and of course we can get interactive just like that. President Agende Ijilema pledges landless corner Mumbwa road upgrade, and he cites a 550 million saving on Lusaka and Ndola project. Eyoba saving in a muntu and zona pakupanga project 550 million. Talk about savings. Emma savings to fire kumfu. Not that we spent so much and we didn't save anything. How do you spend so much and save nothing, bruh? Yep, yenze branch zona. Nibanzanu or branch. Alright, let's see. Hello, you love and power. Power fam, hello. Hello. Katoshi village sticker. Call me back. Let's see if we can manage to get a hold of each other and see what's what. Otherwise, I'm going to pay for it. Muriguchi, what's happening? What's going on? Let me know. Otherwise, 37 minutes already gone. And time is moving faster than we anticipated. Now, ECZ lifts the suspension of the NAREP campaign that is set to take place in Kaputa. So, as you might well know, there was a bit of a suspension because of national mourning. Then thereafter, there was another national mourning. But now, the Electoral Commission of Zambia, ECZ, with immediate effect, has lifted the suspension for campaign activities for the national Reconciliation Party for Unity and Prosperity in Kaputa Constituency, in Kaputa District, that is, to commence and happen immediately. ECZ Chief Electoral Officer Brown Kasaro said that the decision follows confirmation from the Zambia Police Service that the political situation in Kaputa had normalized. The commission commanded the police, political party leaders, stakeholders, members of the public for efforts to restore peace and order in the constituency. ECZ reminded all parties, candidates and supporters to conduct campaigns peacefully and to adhere to the electoral code of conduct and, of course, other electoral laws. Otherwise, Papagachapa, FHK for zone. Hello? You love and power? Ah, too bad. I lost you there. Put me on read, dog. Give me a call. Let me know what's up. Let me know what's good. Otherwise, Tripamo, Tribunse, and, of course, it's going down. All right, we seem to have caller. Mm-hmm. Hello? You live on power?
1: Yes, good afternoon.
0: Good afternoon, how are you?
1: I'm in fantastic. Everybody hear me loud and clear.
0: I can get you loud and clear.
1: The voice of Mr. Speaker, it's actually been long, Mr. Jim Bellas, Mr. Junior, from the people station. Good afternoon to you, sir, and how have you been?
0: I've been good. Paco could have been from the zone.
1: Sure. Anyway, I want to have very, very cardinal issues that I want to share with you. One, it's about within this cardinal 5 years as a youth, for me, I don't see that there's any change in the economical achievement. So far, so good. Because since the commencement of the 2021 up to date, the economy has been high. People actually also starving with the home consumption, the reasons one that cannot be also changed in this so far as the year, so to say. Because when you talk of the dollars, it is actually been high. Are you able to hear me?
0: Yes, I can get you.
1: So meaning it has been actually hiked now, so far so good, because we're expecting to see the dollar now at 10 or 9 by making sure that since this government is talking about the economic achievement, it could have been done or better if the dollar is actually buying or it's actually at 9 or 10 to having a one solid digit. But if it is actually having 18 or 17 or 12, which means the economy hasn't been achieved, we are actually buying fuel at should be 27 somewhere there, 26 somewhere there. When the PFO actually or is actually in the government before the UKND assumed the office, when did they find fuel prices? It was actually at 17, but we are selling, buying at 26, 27, somewhere there. Is the economy achieved? And for me, I would say no. So for me, as a youth of this country, Zambia, who is actually the central province dweller, I would say the economy hasn't been achieved yet. So we need to pull up our socks and making sure that the economy has been achieved like the way we promised. I think now I'm getting to wonder, this is the reason why I think the government of the day hasn't been declared to have a full campaign where people are getting to know the people are going to vote for, in the sense that they don't have got another manifesto to which manifesto are they going to use again this year campaign. Because I should talk with where, what are they going to tell us? Because they don't have any manifesto. Because what they promised hasn't been achieved. Coming with the issue of the central province, we were actually promised by the DC in collaboration with the honorable members, actually, Closesta Piri, to say the laws, the city laws will be actually worked on this year after the rain season is being done. Are we still in the rain season? If your season is frozen, let's wait for another the rain season to be accomplished. Because yet, Mr. Jim Bell, we're just remaining with 2 months in between for us to jump in the next season. So when are they going to work on this road around the carbon? Maybe my question that I can ask the permanent secretary is, are we still in the rain season? Are we still also waiting for another instance to come on queue? Is when I'm going to accomplish all the mission that I talked about? Definitely no. It's a shame. So they need to pull up that oxygen. We shouldn't just, you know, talking about from the theory, but need to put things in practical by making sure that everything that you promised the people, especially the monsters, I myself, is actually being achieved. Otherwise, it's actually a very ceremonious way where the doctor has been promised are not being fulfilled. Shame on these people who are not doing the right thing. Otherwise, we are very much disappointed stores, what was there. So, I don't know when are they going to commence. I am a yellow machine, Mr. Jim Bedder, Vatica Pacanzo. Elam Kumama, please wait. I am a yellow machine, Vatica Pacanzo. But Elam Kumam thinks about the feeling and what is about the terrible medicine to. So, are they in order not to do the right thing at the right time? So, when are they going to commence the work which left are being promised before the installation started? I submit.
0: All right, thank you so much. I appreciate you. All right. That is the voice of Mr. Chileshi coming in through and, of course, giving us his 2 cents and adding his 2 cents to the conversation. It is 8 time because the best place to be is 0215-222-070. You can also add your voice and, of course, we can find out what's going on. 0215-222-070. It is 8 time because otherwise, I don't know. I can't comment on anything he said. It is what it is. Some time back, somebody asked me, I wish we had enough time, somebody asked me a question to say, you know, the ministry of churches in Zambia, was it necessary and what was it really doing and whatnot and blah, blah, blah, blah, blah, and so many other things. We got into a debate and maybe this Sunday on my show, on the Sunday show, perhaps we can take it on. So, yeah, take notes, go and study, look around, ask questions, find out if the Ministry of Religious Affairs was important to us, yes or no, and give your reason for your answer on Sunday, that is, from 6 to 10 hours. That is when I'm on, with your girl Vanilla and Jimbella. Otherwise, Pagachapa, the Christian Churches Monitoring Group, the CCMG, has questioned why Secretary for the Cabinet Patrick Kangwa has not taken action against civil servants allegedly involved in the party partisan politics. CCMG Programs Manager Peter Mwangombe says that despite repeated warnings from senior government officials, including Mr. Kangwa, the civil servants who wish to participate in active politics should resign or face disciplinary action. Little action has been taken concerning this particular issue. The question is why and what is government going to do about this one? Like I keep on saying, I don't know if they're even going to give us any answers on this one. Meanwhile, civil servants and Allied Workers Union for Zambia President Joy Benny says that the union has not received any reports of members engaging in partisan politics ahead of the August election. In an interview with Phoenix News, Dr. Benny said that the union has neither been summoned or informed of any civil servants actively participating in campaigns, but has assured that it will continue monitoring the situation. He has warned that there are serious implications for public officers or officials who engage in partisan politics and advise those who with political ambitions to first resign before they can campaign and do other political activities. Otherwise, that is what is going on. Okay, let's get to it. And we're doing it like this.
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3: ZRA intercepts 7 illegal immigrants hidden in transit vehicle. Reserves must serve Zambians first, says Tonse Alliance. In international news, oil prices hit 6-week high as Middle East supply disruption fears grow. In sports news, Dhaka begins training with Hamburger SV after Bundesliga move.
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4: 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I mean, the Z rhythm. 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
6: It's morning again in Zambia. Today, millions of our children will go to school more than ever before in the history of our country, because free education is opening doors that were once closed. Today, with over 40 million kwacha to spend, communities will build clinics, improve schools, drill boreholes, and transform lives using the increased CDF. Men and women will walk through markets and stations freely, without fear or intimidation from cadres. But the journey is

0: still have more work to do.
1: And that's why Vali keeps working day after day until progress is something every Zambian feels. On the 13th of August, 2026, vote for Hakainde Hichilema as President of the Republic of Zambia. And let us continue to move Zambia forward together.
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1: 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All you gotta do is dial *464*2# Peak Power FM Kabwe and get to play and get to dial in and get to winning big right here on Temanga 879. We'll be giving out that 300 kwacha in the hour of 17. So I hope you are playing and I hope you are dialing and making sure you are buying as many tickets as you can. Remember, quite mana jackpot, show me. Bala winavant. Kule bana ya heroes. You know what I mean? Ichola Mega Box is most definitely doing it big, winning all day, every season, no matter what season it may be.
2: Exactly. So remember, you can be on Airtel, Zomtel, MTN, provided 5 kwacha chair, like you've got a 5 kwacha and above in your mobile, you'll be able to win something. 5 kwacha gets you one ticket.
1: Yes.
2: Yeah, for the raffle. And for Pika Box, it's still the same. We don't know how much it is in boxes, but you can play the raffle because that's where a 300 kwacha is attached. And you also stand a chance of winning that share of a 200,000 kwacha that Big Slice was talking about.
1: Yeah, yeah,
2: for heroes. Yeah, we're celebrating heroes this month of July. So you can be a hero as well and stand a chance to win a share of the 200,000 kwacha.
1: Yes.
2: So keep playing, keep dialing *464*2#, Big Power FM Cover the People Station, and get to play the raffle. We emphasize more on the raffle because we want to give you that 300 kwacha.
1: Yes.
2: We have it. We don't want to go home with it like we did yesterday. We want to give it away today. We're like,
1: we've been holding on to this money for a
2: while. It's too much. It's too much. You eat the money.
1: I need a down payment.
2: Yeah, to also be part of this fund, remember, you can still call us at 0215-222-070, as well as 0957-879-879. Until the hour of 18, my name is Ari, the African beauty, Akanja Binjami.
1: And I'm Big Slice with the biggest energy, Chomi. Remember, the number to dial to be part of the conversation is 0215-222-070, as well as 0957-879-879. We get to the manga together all the way until 18. A quick short break to pay the bills, and we'll be back with more Zakudala 879. We are throwing it back, Chomi. Throwing it back to Shakari. Shake a few. So, Joy, do join us.
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1: A beautiful afternoon it is on a Thursday, 23rd of July 2026, 15:45 is the time on the People Station, and Kabwe's temperature is at 26 degrees Celsius, precipitation is at 1%, humidity is at 42%, winds are traveling at 11 kilometers per hour. It is a quite sunny afternoon, and expected temperatures are of 26 degrees Celsius and lows of 13 degrees Celsius.
2: Going to the capital city of Zambia, Lusaka, it's currently at 24 degrees Celsius, it is sunny, precipitation levels at 0%, humidity is at 37%, wind is traveling at 10 kilometers per hour with expected highs of 25 degrees Celsius and expected lows of 13 degrees Celsius.
1: Appearing portions, temperature is at 26 degrees Celsius, precipitation is at 0%, humidity is at 39%, winds are traveling at 10 kilometers per hour, quite sunny afternoon it is. Temperatures expected of highs of 26 degrees Celsius and lows of 13 degrees Celsius.
2: The tourist capital Livingstone is currently at 29 degrees Celsius. It is sunny with refuels of 29 degrees. Precipitation levels at 0%. Wind is traveling at 13 kilometers per hour. Humidity is at 17%, with expected highs of 29 degrees Celsius and expected lows of 9 degrees Celsius.
1: A sunny afternoon it is in Kitwe with temperatures of 28 degrees Celsius, precipitation is at 0%, humidity is at 32% and winds are traveling at 6 kilometers per hour. Expected temperatures of highs 28 degrees Celsius and lows of 13 degrees Celsius.
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3: ZRA intercepts 7 illegal immigrants hidden in transit vehicle. Reserves must serve Zambians first, says Tonse Alliance. In international news, oil prices hit 6-week high as Middle East supply disruption fears grow. In sports news, Dhaka begins training with Hamburger SV after Bundesliga move.
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0: 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That's right. 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Just ask Mlelenga here what it's for.
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3: 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Nangu 200 kwacha. 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And you'll be able to, of course, walk away with all those prizes. Now, in case you're wondering, how do I play? Fortress, how am I going to play this game? You can play on MTN and Airtel *474#. Enter the number of your prize. 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I'm here now, I'm a bandozi. 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Receive SMS with tokens in Chapo. So I'll be giving away my 200 questions to 20 lucky winners right here on the show. Stick around for that. But you can start playing. Only for a 5 kwacha, you get to walk away with a 200 kwacha. 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
3: 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What are you going to do with three smartphones? You are going to multitask, that is what you're going to do, and you're going to get ama SIM cards for all the networks that you've ever wanted, because you have all the phones, and that is only for 10 kwacha. But we are going to be giving you a 200 kwacha, and all you have to do is start playing with a 5 kwacha by dialing *474#. Alright, select the prize, which is 1 to 5, enter the number of tokens, entries, enter PIN to pay, and receive SMS with tokens. WFYI, you can go to the website, which is www.winbigzambia.com. Alright, select prize and click pay. Whatever phone that you're using, website, you select prize and click pay. And a phone number and confirm payment with PIN on the phone and receive an SMS. You can play an unlimited number of times. You can play now, you can play in the next hour, you can play in the other hour. So you can just calculate at a panin kwata ka 100 kwacha. So ka 50 kwacha na navika upadi Honda Fit. Ka 30 kwacha na navika upadi 10,000 kwacha. Then the 20 kwacha na navika upadi Smart TV na decoder. And I will also put the 5 kwacha, pama 200 kwacha. You can play for as many times as you like. It's very possible, very easy, nothing complicated. Now, I can tell you that with over 20,000 winners in 18 months in Malawi, total prize value awarded in Malawi exceeding $850,000, 18 cars awarded to winners during the Malawi operation. Now it is Win Big Zambia. We are in Zambia now, and we are telling you, the player out there, for you to start playing. You can play as many times as you like. You're not limited. 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A Honda Fit, 10,000 kwacha, smart TV with decoder, three smartphones, a 200 kwacha every single day. It is very easy, very possible. So for those who are playing for the phones, for ama smart TV 40, and if you wanna play for Honda Fit, that is the cars. Now follow the draws every day. That is on ZNBC TV 1, Power TV, Prime TV, and Crown TV from tomorrow, 18 hours sharp, and witness the real big winning. In case you're doubting yourself, you're going to be seeing it for yourself vis-a-vis. You'll be able to see people win. Apani win big Muntuanji. You'll be able to win something, a Honda Fit, wala wina ko motoka. Hey, in case you're like, yes, your prayers have been answered. This is the time for you to start playing. Only 450 kwacha, 10,000 kwacha cash. That is some money that you can do a lot of things. In case Munekula, you've been building, but you're like, yeah, I need to add more money. There is a chance for you to do something with that cash. You know, when you win cash, you need to invest it. But if you want, you can put back the money. Win big again, mwavika mo, so that you continue winning. How are you doing this? They'll just know that Munduandi Win Big did it. Smart TV with decoder, all in one go. We also do have smartphones that we are giving away right here at Win Big. We also do have a 200 kwacha waiting for you, up for grabs. So, the USSD code that you have to dial is *474#. Select the prize, 1 to 5, and enter the number of tokens. Enter PIN to pay. Receive SMS with tokens. So, so that you have a chance of winning yourself a 200 kwacha right here on Win Big.
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You can do so many things with the 200 kwacha. 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So all you have to do is dial *474#. 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In case money for ukuta montoka, you have been planning and you have been saving up, you've been doing all you can to buy yourself a car, and you'll be like, yeah, you know, I've been trying to win these things. It's very easy, I tell you, very, very easy, nothing complicated. And for the 10,000 kwacha cash, all you have to do is play for a 30 kwacha. All right, for a smart TV with the quota, you have to play for a 20 kwacha. And for the three phones that you can probably give to your significant other, mwana pena ko wana junior, ima mwana pena ko junior na mwushare kuna imo. So I'm a three smartphones apo, nishimu hawa sorted out. And also you get to work away with a 200 kwacha. Hey, in case you're like, yeah, I need something for transport. I just need something to pass me through the weekend. Yes, a 200 kwacha will be given to you, one lucky winner. All you have to do is play for a 5 kwacha. So it's all about winning big. Honda Fit, 10,000 kwacha, smart TV with decoder, 3 smartphones, and a 200 kwacha. All you have to do is dial *474#, select the prize, 1 to 5, enter number of tokens, enter pin to pay, and receive SMS with tokens. So in case you are wondering and you are asking yourself, like, Fortress, you know, I have played for a Honda Fit, but I don't know when you are giving out these prizes. Or I have played for a smart TV, I played with a 20 kwacha for a smart TV, or I played with a 50 kwacha that is for a Honda Fit. And you get to walk away with it every month. Now let me tell you something exciting about this. All you have to do is stay glued to ZNBC TV 1, Power TV, Prime TV, and Crown TV from 18 hours tomorrow for you to witness who is going to walk away with that prize. You never know, it might be you, or it might be you right now. All you have to do is dial *474#, and you'll be able to win something exciting, the 200 kwacha, 3 smartphones, smart TV with decoder, 10,000 kwacha cash, or a Honda Fit. 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Whatever network that you're using, you will be able to access it. It's very easy. Once you dial *474#, it will show you how you're supposed to do it. All right. Now, we are licensed and registered, of course, to operate in Zambia, and responsible gaming. Players should be 18 years and above. Yes, we do urge you. You have to be 18 years of age and above for you to start playing Win Big. And we also want you to play responsibly and, of course, win big. Players can play as many times like you, as much as you want. Even now, once you play for this, you can play, you can go to the next option, play again. You can play as many times as you want, because the more times you play, it increases your chances of winning, okay? And winners like you will be called, that you have won yourself something exciting like this. You have won yourself, imagine, I call you right now and I say you have won yourself a 200 kwacha, and you have to check your phone, because definitely you're going to receive that money. Or you have won yourself some smartphone, 3 smartphones to be precise. You have won yourself a smart TV with a decoder, or you have won yourself 10,000 kwacha cash. All you have to do is keep on playing, and that is only for a 30 kwacha. Or you can win yourself a Honda Fit, a whole car, man, a whole car. You'll be able to do so many things with the car. Yes, knowing how the soccer is hectic, yeah, so that when they start asking you, no, Shan, just tell them that I got it on Win Big, because that is how I was playing. And I was making sure that I play all of those options. Money prizes, of course, are automatically wired into your mobile money account. So, first of all, if you're playing, you have dialed *474#, ka 200 kwacha will go into your account. And for things like cars, material prizes are physically handed over to you, the winner, after verification of the token and ID. Knowing that, so wherever you're listening to me from, wherever you are right now, if you are listening to Win Big, you do have the chance to win something big. All you have to do is dial *474#. It's all about winning big, baby. Buzz Zambia.

0: 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That's right, why not you? Just ask Mlenga here what it's for.
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0: intercepts seven illegal immigrants hidden in transit vehicle. Reserves must serve Zambians first, says Tonse Alliance. In international news, oil prices hit 6-week high as Middle East supply disruption fears grow. In sports news, Dhaka begins training with Hamburg SV after Bundesliga move.
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1: Council police officers who want to play the role of Zambia police officers. If council police officers are getting a payroll from this government and they want to pretend to be partisan, we shall not be shying away from calling a spade a spade. The only ones who are allowed to manage pirates are Zambia police and RATSA.
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0: four holes and transform lives using the increased CDF. Men and women will walk through markets and stations freely without fear or intimidation from cadres. But the journey is not over, and we still have more work to do.
1: And that's why Bali keeps working day after day until progress is something every Zambian feels. On the 13th of August 2026, vote for Hakainde Hichilema as President of the Republic of Zambia. And let us continue to move Zambia forward together.
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3: 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This Heroes Month, Ichola Megabox celebrates you. 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

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I go by the name of Nays Long, aka Dottie Dong, yeah. Yo, what up, what it do? I go by the name of Nays Long.

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0: questions about the game. We've gotten your text messages. We're so happy that you've been trying to play the game, and you finally won. So for you who has won, stay close to your phone so that we can have a conversation with you. Simply dial *474# for you to play in the Win Big competition. It's quite easy. It's quite simple. So that winner didn't pick up our call, so we're going to move on to the next lucky winner. Now, remember, there's a chance for everybody. There's a turn for everybody. Win big in Abo Chinja Vintu, and you can actually take advantage of this opportunity of a lifetime. So, Apatumina, our next lucky winner, and I hope you pick up the phone. Please, please, please. Now, Papad, we're going to be taking a quick break, and when we come back, we'll be making more phone calls, so make sure that you stay close to your phone.
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0: 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You could be tuned in from your favorite radio station. Yes, we are live, but we're giving you the money because you deserve it. You played the game, and now's the time for you to be rewarded. And remember, when you win, or even when you play the game, tell your friends to tell their friends that this is happening and it is for real. Simply dial *474# in order to play in the Win Big game. So now, remember, we are actually calling our winner, and I hope that they pick up. Please, Yankan phone. All right, while we wait for our lucky winner to pick up the call, get dialing *474#. You never know when your lucky day is. It could be today, or it looks like our lucky winner has not picked up their call, so we're going to be dialing the next person. Now, what you need to take note of is that even as we call our lucky winners, the money is already in their mobile money accounts. So even if we don't have a conversation, the money is already there. The money is already speaking for the game. So we are calling our next lucky winner now. All right. While the phone rings, for you who's just tuned in for the first time, remember, Win Big can be accessed on a number of platforms, and you can actually take advantage of this opportunity of a lifetime, right? You can actually tune in to your favorite radio station and be sure to tune in. And also, you can watch the game on TV.
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0: Hello, you're live on the Win Big Show. What is your name?
1: My name is Muya.
0: Muya, what's your other name?
1: Amukusana.
0: Ah, Bomuya, Muchwani sha.
1: Ni chetile Muchwani.
0: Nizipela hande. Congratulations. You've won yourself a 200 kwacha.
1: Oh, thank you so much, madam.
0: You've won this money courtesy of Win B. Congratulations.
1: Thank you. In fact, I entered yesterday.
0: That's yes. Nice. So are you within Lusaka?
1: No, I'm in Copper Belt, specifically in Mufurira.
0: Wow, that's wonderful. Congratulations. So what are you going to do with the money?
1: It will take me a long way. I'm going to buy some home necessities which I'm lacking so far because I'm not yet being paid.
0: Okay. No.
1: Yes.
0: This is very good, and we're so happy for you for winning yourself this money.
1: Thank you so much, too. Now, how am I going to receive it?
0: It's in your mobile money account already.
1: Oh, okay. Thank you so much, madam. Then I'll be playing.
0: All right. Not a problem. Kafu, mana mashere ywa mobile money.
1: Any dumes, madam.
0: Enisha.
1: Enisha.
0: All right. There is one lucky winner right there on the Win Big Show. So we just have a few minutes left. So we're still going to try and call some other people as well. Yeah. So remember that you can also watch the show on ZMBC TV 1, Power TV, Prime TV, and Crown TV, and at 18 hours. So, yeah, this is you can actually watch these shows tomorrow. So, yeah, be sure to trend the USSD code, which happens to be *474#. And just like Womuya, you can actually win yourself some money. It's great, isn't it? Yeah. Ndalama's kangena. Chima wa mache. Namudi machinja ka. So it's the Win Big Show on your it's the Win Big Show in your speakers right now. And I must say, I'm super proud of you for taking this opportunity of a lifetime to play the game that everybody else is playing and everybody else is benefiting from. So, now make sure that you are playing. And when you play, you are assured that you are going to win. It may not be today, it may not be tomorrow, but the thing is that kuina kwebe muzawina. So, we're calling our next lucky winner, and let's see how that goes. I'm looking forward to having a conversation. It gets really lonely in studio, okay? So it gets really lonely in studio sometimes, and it's very nice where I get to interact with you, especially Mama Baya. I mean, when the money rocks in, and you start sponsoring some of us. So be sure to pick up your phone when you play the game. Even now, don't wait. The show will be ending very soon. Meaning that, and also remember that you can catch the game on your radio tomorrow morning, lunch. lunchtime and even around this time. Hello, you're live on the Win Big Show. What is your name?
2: My name is Mike.
0: Mike, what's your last name?
2: Oriana.
0: Right. All right, that's nice. Where are you tuned in from?
2: Kitwe.
0: Kitwe. Ah, we're copying a little bit. Don't say. So, congratulations, Mike. Namu win MPR.
2: Yeah, thank you very much.
0: Namu win Mona.
2: Yes.
0: 200 kwacha, courtesy of Win Big.
2: Yeah, thank you very much.
0: So, what are you going to do with the money?
2: Probably I'll try again.
0: You will try again?
2: Yes.
0: Don't try, just do. All right, well, Mikey, thank you so much and congratulations once again.
2: Thank you so much.
0: Yeah, welcome. I really love the fact that, well, I'm getting to have conversations, making new relationships with new people. It's just so humbling. It's so nice. And I'm going to be calling the next lucky winner. Now, don't wait until the call ends. I mean, rather, the game, the show ends, I beg your pardon. Don't wait until the game ends. Be sure to play the game now so that your number can also pop up as a lucky winner. Now, could you be one of the lucky winners on the show? Well, we'll find that out very, very soon. So we're calling our next lucky winner. I hope you're close to your phone. Apa chichemu bineyo tumina wantu. Apatika tumina wantu apa. Wankalama buyers. We become happy at the end of the day. So now we're calling our next lucky winner. I hope you're near your phone. I get super, super excited, especially on a Thursday. Imagine being a buyer on a Thursday. Life in Machinja. Now remember, you can dial *474# for you to play in the Win Big Show. And we are calling our next lucky winner. Hello, you are live on the Win Big Show. My name is Cookie. What is your name?
3: Derek Banda.
0: Derek Banda. Congratulations, you won yourself a 200 kwacha. Courtesy of Win Big.
3: Yes, my turn.
0: And where are you tuned in from, Derek?
3: Adwadi.
0: Where are you tuned in from?
3: Minwood.
0: Here in Lusaka.
3: In Lusaka.
0: Mr. Derek, congratulations. Mo ina tuzaza. Courtesy of Win Big.
3: Thank you so much, my dear.
0: Muzashita nayo buwanji, you're welcome. 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Awe, gulani unga tibwe, titie konsima.
3: Ya masaja, kinaiki.
0: Yee, tia kondayo. Simuona hapa, mbovu, nizima chuka kuhibla mnevo. Awe, gulani, but Derek, thank you so much for playing the game and keep playing in the Win Big game.
3: Thank you,
0: my dear. You are absolutely welcome. Win Big in Abo Chinja Vintu, and don't be left out. Let it not just be a rumor that there was a game and you never played. No. Don't wait until your ex plays the game and then you start to feel bad that my ex happened to Ebola, but now we're not going to Honda Fit. You know what I'm talking about. You deserve to walk away with the good things. I mean, we love the ex, but Pani Manje, this is your time to shine. So now we're actually calling our next lucky winner. We'll soon be wrapping up the show, and I hope you are playing. Don't wait until we eventually wrap up today's show. So we're calling our last lucky winner. And just so you know, my winners no ambi maningi. So be sure to tune in tomorrow. Ngasina kutumina ni lelo, but mahafu mwaya ona. Please, mwatizilis at all. Mahafu ya fika kono. But we'll definitely make an effort to get in touch with you. So now here we go, our next lucky winner. And just so you know, it's not our last lucky winner. This is not our last lucky winner. There are more lucky winners. Remember that there are 20 winners per show. So simply dial *474# now for you to stand a chance of winning yourself a 200 kwacha. This is the Win Big Show. And in case...
4: Hello.
0: Hello. You're live on the Win Big Show. My name is Cookie. What is your name? Hello?
4: Hello, I'm getting you, madam.
0: What is your name, sir?
4: I'm Gordon Masupa.
0: Mr. Masupa, congratulations. You won yourself a 200 kwacha.
4: Good, madam. Good. Thank you, madam.
0: You are absolutely welcome. You've actually won yourself that 200 kwacha courtesy of Win Big Zambia.
4: Win Big Zambia, yes, madam.
0: How many times? When did you play the game? Tuesday?
4: Yes, it's Tuesday night when we were playing that game.
0: So you felt like, ah, Sininga Winnie, I think Vapita Chikwepecha Juva.
4: Chikwepecha Juva.
0: But look at you now. You've won yourself this money. Congratulations.
4: Thank you, madam. Thank you, thank you. You're welcome.
0: You're welcome too. Where are you?
4: Yes.
0: Where are you tuned in from?
4: Mazabuka.
0: Mazabuka. A big shout out to your family.
4: Okay, madam. I know how to greet you.
0: All right. Make sure you continue playing the game.
4: Yeah, we shall continue, madam. No problem.
0: All right, Mr. Masupa. Do have yourself a lovely evening to you and your family.
4: No, no problem. Thank you, madam. Also, have a good, loving evening with your family.
0: All right. Thank you so much.
4: Okay, madam. Thanks. Well, you're welcome.
0: All right. So now remember, Win Big came to change the game. Win Big Zambia is here to change the game.
5: 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Now remember, CCDHEPA 200 kwacha, you can also win a smart TV with a decoder. 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Thank you so much for joining us on the Win Big Show. And remember to simply dial the magic code, which happens to be *474#. And thank you for tuning in. Keep playing, and you never know, you might just be transitioning to awesomeness. Courtesy of Win Big Zambia. My name is Cookie M. Preston. Thank you so much for winning and for joining us.

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3: Council police officers who want to play the role of Zambia police officers. If council police officers are getting a payroll from this government and they want to pretend to be partisan, we shall not be shying away from calling a spade a spade. The only ones who are allowed to manage pirates are Zambia police and RASA.
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2: In a convention, and I'm going to vote. I thought a 3-4, I forgot to move. If I meeting at Poyons, if I should Muponia, and I'm Muponia, I think a police now, and I'm a beat on a quad.
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3: Council police officers who want to play the role of Zambia police officers. If council police officers are getting a payroll from this government and they want to pretend to be partisan, we shall not be shying away from calling a spade a spade. The only ones who are allowed to manage pirates are Zambia police and RATS.
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0: The Energy Regulation Board, ERB, in collaboration with the Ministry of Energy, has conducted a stakeholder sensitization seminar in Kawe to raise awareness of the Electricity Waylive and Clearance Regulations 2026. The seminar focused on the implementation of the regulations, which came into effect on January 2, 2026, and outlined the legal requirements under Section 52 of the Electricity Act No. 11 of 2019. Speaking during the seminar, ERB Consumer Affairs Officer Brian Malambo said the regulations are designed to strike a balance between the expansion of electricity infrastructure, public safety, and environmental protection while promoting compliance across the sector.
1: As we plan our structures, we should be aware that there is this law that compels all builders and all service providers that we need to observe certain distances. The way it basically is the way I give them the clearances in terms of distances between the service provisions and also where the structures are. It could be a school, it could be a home, it could be anything related to safety distances. Also meant to cure certain things that have happened in the recent past. I think we are aware, some of us, that there's been a lot of cases of electrocution. Some of them are fatal. And of course, the issues to do with encroachments.
0: And ERB engineer for electricity, Humphrey Ngwale, highlighted the importance of maintaining the prescribed safety clearances around buildings and other infrastructure to prevent accidents, protect electricity networks, and ensure a reliable power supply.
2: The purpose of the clearance, again, to emphasize, is to prevent accidental conduct, electrical arcing, and unsafe maintenance, because it would be unsafe if the one who has installed that infrastructure wants to maintain and they are very close to the power line, then obviously there could be accidental contact. And to prevent that, we are saying we should observe the minimum clearances. And to protect people, property, livestock. There are also special locations that have been detailed in the regulations, the aspects of rails and water bodies. So what should be the vertical clearance? That's for passing, crossing a river in there. What should be the clearance? So the clearances have been provided according to the volume of water in that particular body. Highways, railways, bridges.
0: Meanwhile, Ministry of Energy Senior Energy Officer Mundia Sitali noted that the regulations apply to the entire electricity supply industry and are relevant to all construction activities involving or taking place near electricity infrastructure.
1: The purpose of the regulations are to establish a fair framework balancing electricity infrastructure needs with public safety and environmental protection. These have defined clearance standards whose purpose are to set minimum vertical and lateral clearances to power lines based on voltage levels to prevent encroachment and reduce any possible risk.
0: The stakeholder engagement brought together representatives from government institutions, local authorities, the media, utility companies, and other key stakeholders to enhance understanding of the regulations and encourage compliance as part of efforts to improve electricity safety and service reliability across the country. Reporting for Power FM News in Kawe, I am Herman Machacham.

people should fear that if some of these opposition political parties, by some fluke, hook or crook or something, just, you know, they end up winning, you have already said it. Because there are so many projects that are in the pipeline to do with alternative powers of energy that are coming online end of this year and early next year. If government changes, all that will be disturbed. But this government has shown that despite facing the worst electricity crisis ever in this country since independence, we have tackled this head on by ensuring that we have increased electricity sources. Load shedding can be there if you allow these opposition to come back. There will be no load shedding in this country for as long as this administration remains in power.

0: 8-year-old Robaseda spends much of her time inside this tent. Her illness has interrupted her childhood. She's confined to the tent as her family tries to help her recover. For Roba, it is another burden in a life already shaped by displacement. For those living in camps, avoiding illness can be as difficult as treating it. And when one person falls sick, keeping the illness from reaching everyone else becomes another problem.
1: In Gaza, hundreds of thousands of Palestinians are living in overcrowded tent camps where families are struggling to protect their children from illness. Amid these conditions, the UN says over 9,000 cases of chickenpox have been reported in just 2 weeks across 130 healthcare facilities in Gaza.
0: Doctors say the conditions facing displaced families are making it harder to contain the spread. Roba's suffering and the plight of those living in makeshift camps will not end unless Israel allows materials for proper shelters to enter Gaza and reconstruction to move forward. Ibrahim Al-Khalili, Al Jazeera, Gaza City, Palestine.
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3: Council police officers who want to play the role of Zambia police officers. If council police officers are getting a payroll from this government and they want to pretend to be partisan, we shall not be shying away from calling a spade a spade. The only ones who are allowed to manage pirates are Zambia police and RATSA.
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2: Yeah. Away.
3: Nisha Shupa, when we never went. We shall leave for more.
2: Oh, remind me. If you are enough, you are a man.
3: Imwe, tell him what it was a man.
2: Now you fought in a mayon gari babuku. Elo a lady a man. Umanaka fiaro, what blame me, she.
3: Rashivandi, we love a pepper name for swimming of Yahoo. 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
0: That's right. 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
3: ZRA intercepts 7 illegal immigrants hidden in transit vehicle. Reserves must serve Zambians first, says Tonse Alliance. In international news, oil prices hit 6-week high as Middle East supply disruption fears grow. In sports news, Dhaka begins training with Hamburger SV after Bundesliga move.
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1: 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Mwavika again. You go and start playing or win big again. So that's what you have to do. 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Now 10,000 kwacha cash, all you have to do is put a 30 kwacha there for a smart TV with decoder, entry fee, and 20 kwacha for chapwa, ama 10 kwacha, then inish chapwa for 3 smartphones. What are you going to do with 3 smartphones? You are going to multitask, that is what you're going to do, and you're going to get ama SIM cards for all the networks that you've ever wanted, because you have all the phones, and that is only for 10 kwacha. But we are going to be giving you a 200 kwacha, and all you have to do is start playing with a 5 kwacha by dialing *474#. Alright, select the prize, which is 1 to 5, enter the number of tokens, entries, enter PIN to pay, and receive SMS with tokens. WFYI, you can go to the website, which is www.winbigzambia.com. 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You can play an unlimited number of times. 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Now it is Win Big Zambia. 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A Honda Fit, 10,000 kwacha, Smart TV with decoder, 3 smartphones, a 200 kwacha every single day. It is very easy, very possible. So for those who are playing for the phones, for ama Smart TV 40, and if you wanna play for Honda Fit, that is the cars, now follow the draws every day. That is on ZNBC TV 1, Power TV, Prime TV, and Crown TV from tomorrow, 18 hours sharp, and witness the real big winning. In case you're doubting yourself, you're going to be seeing it for yourself, vis-a-vis. You'll be able to see people win. Apani win big muntuandi. You'll be able to win something, a Honda Fit, wala wina komotoka. In case you are like, apaso ndefua koka motoka, yes, your prayers have been answered. This is the time for you to start playing only for 50 kwacha, 10,000 kwacha cash. That is some money that you can do a lot of things. In case munekula, you've been building, but you're like, yeah, I need to add more money, there is a chance for you to do something with that cash. You know, when you win cash, you need to invest it. But if you want, you can put back the money. Mu win big again, mwavika mo, so that you continue winning. How are you doing this? They will just know that Munduandi Win Big did it. Smart TV with decoder, all in one go. We also do have smartphones that we are giving away right here at Win Big. We also do have a 200 kwacha waiting for you, app for grabs. So the USSD code that you have to dial is *474#. 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
0: 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Just ask Mlenga here what it's for.
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4: 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We will be able to, of course, give you your prizes, knowing that you have been playing Win Big. A Honda Fit, you get to walk away with a 10,000 kwacha, you get to walk away with a smart TV with decoder, or 3 smartphones, or a 200 kwacha. You can do so many things with the 200 kwacha. If you're lucky, you'll be able to keep on winning. So all you have to do is dial *474#. 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A 50 kwacha, ka Honda Fit. In case money for okusta motoka, you have been planning and you have been saving up. You have been doing all you can to buy yourself a car. And you'll be like, yeah, you know, I've been trying to win these things. It's very easy, I tell you. Very, very easy. Nothing complicated. And for the 10,000 kwacha cash, all you have to do is play for a 30 kwacha, all right? For a smart TV with the Gota, you have to play for a 20 kwacha. And for the 3 phones that you can probably give to your significant other, mwana pena ko wana junior, ima mwana pena ko junior na mwushare kuna imo. So I'm a 3 smartphones apo, nishimwa, was sorted out. And also, you get to walk away with a 200 kwacha. Hey, in case you're like, yeah, I need something for transport. I just need something to pass me through the weekend. Yes, a 200 kwacha will be given to you, one lucky winner. All you have to do is play for a 5 kwacha. So it's all about winning big. Honda Fit, 10,000 kwacha, smart TV with decoder, 3 smartphones, and a 200 kwacha. All you have to do is dial *474#, select the prize 1 to 5, enter number of tokens, enter PIN to pay, and receive SMS with tokens. So in case you are wondering and you are asking yourself, like, Fortress, you know, I have played for a Honda Fit, but I don't know when you're giving out these prizes. Or I have played for a smart TV, I played with a 20 kwacha for a smart TV, or I played with a 50 kwacha, that is for a Honda Fit, and you get to walk away with it every month. Now let me tell you something exciting about this. All you have to do is stay glued to ZNBC TV 1, Power TV, Prime TV, and Crown TV from 18 hours tomorrow for you to witness who is going to walk away with that prize. You never know, it might be you, or it might be you right now. All you have to do is dial *474#, and you will be able to win something exciting. The 200 kwacha, 3 smartphones, smart TV with decoder, 10,000 kwacha cash, or a Honda Fit. It's very easy. www.winbigzambia.com, select prize and click pay. Whatever network that you're using, you will be able to access it. It's very easy. Once you dial *474#, it will show you how you're supposed to do it. All right, now we are a licensed and registered registered, of course, to operate in Zambia. And responsible gaming players should be 18 years and above. Yes, we do urge you, you have to be 18 years of age and above for you to start playing Win Big. And we also want you to play responsibly and, of course, win big. Players can play as many times like you as much as you want. Even now, once you play for this, you can play, you can go to the next option, play again. You can play as many times as you want, because the more times you play, it increases your chances of winning, okay? And winners like you will be called that you have won yourself something exciting like this. You have won yourself, imagine, I call you right now and I say you have won yourself a 200 kwacha, and you have to check your phone because definitely you're going to receive that money. Or you have won yourself some smartphone, three smartphones to be precise. You have won yourself a smart TV with a decoder, or you have won yourself 10,000 kwacha cash. All you have to do is keep on playing, and that is only for a 30 kwacha. Or you can win yourself a Honda Fit, a whole car, man, a whole car. You'll be able to do so many things with the car. Yes, knowing how the soccer is hectic, yeah, so that when they start asking you, no, Shan, just tell them that I got it on Win Big, because that is how I was playing, and I was making sure that I play all of those options. Money prizes, of course, are automatically wired into your mobile money account. So, first of all, if you are playing, you have dialed *474#, 200 kwacha will go into your account. And for things like cars, material prizes are physically handed over to you, the winner, after verification of the token and ID. Knowing that, so wherever you're listening to me from, wherever you are right now, if you are listening to Win Big, you do have the chance to win something big. All you have to do is dial *474#. It's all about winning big, baby.
0: Zambia, are you ready? 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
0: 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This is your chance to make your life your way. That's right, why not you? Just ask Mlenga here what it's for.
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1: Good evening, ladies and gentlemen, and welcome to Power FM, the program I'm at Misha ya Buicalo. I'm Power Shukubali, the 12th year, and I'm going to get every Thursday. And the time is 2015, pano pamula basa wa Power FM. 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
1: 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Yes, kwa waponat, maybe bachelor Peter Febasero, yafuira pa, yapusa na idea. 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
2: Yes.
1: And so we know that so if the man is the problem the wife is the problem because you are not sitting down, but as the man is the manager is supposed to make sure that you sit down and plan. How do you plan for such issues? You need to table these issues. Okay, now mali pita nchete temala nde punomba pa mali rufia nye paka tia punomba pa. 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They feel like tawo pokelela wino, tawo chita wino kulivi. 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And this, you may be good to me, but who knows what tomorrow brings? You need them. So when you start teaching one another, chikanguka. 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Then you kusamu yebira punish wa blue na besa. How ni panishita te chitike wino. So how do you bring the wife to table so that you balance even before relatives comes? How do you bring now your wife to say, okay, now Shiva? It's like, okay, how do you bring it to table to your wife? You go back to, let's balance. I also need my relatives to visit, because when your relatives visit, kaka relief kadia, naka acceptance, that sense of belonging. What? So I'm penda na in. How do you bring your wife to table so that you discuss over this issue without ill feelings?
2: So ngafira mwachi sosa eri abantu babiri baisa pa mu muchupo teba lyafe babiri aba upana nindu po shibiri chile moneka shaisa pesa pamo so kanshi chabe chikankalo kutira insta ne insta kulebo kula pitulo
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0: 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We have a caller.
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1: This issue is so serious, is so big that it is destroying families. At the same time, it's also building families. Okay, not to take a text message. 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And from the look of things, this topic won't finish today. We have another caller. Hello?
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1: 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But not to favor change about time. Wine. 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When you call, please make sure that within a minute you conclude. Not quite let me text message. 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
1: 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Yeah.
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2: 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Reserves must serve Zambians first, says Tonse Alliance. In international news, oil prices hit 6-week high as Middle East supply disruption fears grow. In sports news, Dhaka begins training with Hamburg SV after Bundesliga move.
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